0: Tulips.
1: This is a battle of the Rosa Line. Today's situation coming up next. You should stick around for the drama.
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0: All right, welcome back to Battle of the Rosas. We have Mariana on the line. Are you still there?
3: Ooh. I'm still here.
0: So Mariana's worried that her boyfriend Felipe might be cheating because he just joined a fantasy football league, but it's all women. He's the only man out of 11 women.
4: Ooh.
0: And they have an in-person draft party coming up. So this is what we're going to do. We're going to call Felipe, and we're going to tell him that his fantasy league has been selected for a complimentary draft party upgrade where we give him a private room, food, drinks, the whole nine. Mm-hmm. And he gets to bring one additional VIP guest, somebody that's not part of the league. Will he choose you, Mariana?
3: He better.
0: He won't.
5: We know how this plays out.

0: Sports Bar. How are you doing today?
1: Hola, Latino.
0: Check it out, bro. We're doing this fantasy football promotion, and your league was selected for a complimentary draft party upgrade.
1: For why?
0: Because you're firme, dog. We've heard all about your... We've heard all about your league. It's you and 11 bitches, dog. That's crazy.
1: It's every man's fantasy.
0: Exactly. So this is the deal. You're going to get a private draft room, free appetizers, draft board, drink specials, the whole setup. And because you're the promotional winner, we're going to give you one VIP guest spot. Now, to be clear, this person doesn't have to be in your fantasy league. This could be a girlfriend, buddy, family member, whoever you want to hang out with you for the draft. Who should we put down?
1: Can I give it to Bianca?
0: I don't know. Can you?
2: No.
0: Jokes.
1: I already did. I'm looking
0: at your roster, and I see Bianca's already part of the league. You don't need to bring her.
1: But she's on my special teams. Can you just give Bianca the VIP upgrade?
0: The upgrade? Nobody mentioned anything about an upgrade, Felipe.
1: But she deserves it. She works so hard.
0: That's very thoughtful. How well do you know Bianca?
1: Well enough to know she's a wide receiver.
0: Hi!
3: I knew you were practicing the twist push with her.
0: She went off script and I don't understand what she said. Maybe it's funny. Say it again, but slower.
3: I knew you were practicing the twist push with her.
0: Felipe, if you can't tell, that's your girlfriend on the line. Aye. And this is Battle of the Rosa.
1: Wait, what is going on?
3: I just caught you lying. I knew you and Bianca had a thing.
1: But you'll always be my first thing, Mariana.
3: I will sit on the sidelines for anyone.
1: Good, you need to walk more.
3: Hi! Watch me walk right out of your life. You can never score anyway.
0: Hi!
1: No!
0: And just like that, Felipe's relationship went from reality to fantasy. Coming up next on Tino Go Chino Radio, I need some recommendations, man. I just watched this movie on Netflix, and it was trash. I'll tell you, I'm going to recommend what not to watch next.
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9: Traffic right now. You do have a little bit of a slowdown, 825 in the construction zone. That affects both directions. Watch your speed going through there. Also, westbound I-40 right at Coors. Traffic moving just a little slow there. Paseo, Alameda, and Montaño. Those river crossings all look good right now.
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11: So my coworker Brittany has been obsessing over her ex for months. She begged me to go out with him to see if he'd moved on or whatever.
12: Hold up. So like you were like a spy, like an actual like reconnaissance mission? Is this what's going on?
11: Well, I know how it sounds. I just said yes because she's my friend. I thought it would be quick and awkward, but Miguel was nothing like she described. She said he was boring and selfish, but he asked me about my family, and he paid attention when I talked, and he made me laugh.
13: Uh-oh, somebody caught feelings on a spy mission.
11: I didn't mean to, but now Brittany keeps asking me for intel, and I don't know what to tell her. Because Miguel was, I think he was genuinely sweet.
14: Wow. You know, I had the best time I've had with you in, like, forever.
13: This is a whole, like, romantic comedy happening right here on our station.

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0: All right, so I just posted a comedy clip, a new one on my YouTube. It's at Tino Cochino. Mm-hmm. If you want to go check it out, I'm dropping more long form stuff there. I would appreciate that. Subscribe and give it a view. But I feel like I might have proven my dumbest, smartest point ever. Wow. So we know what's going on with the WNBA, right?
1: Not really.
0: So there's a former NBA player. I want to say there's two of them now. And basically, they want to be included in the WNBA draft because they feel that based on the rules they have for transgender, they can apply.
2: I want to see that happen.
0: And so now it's a whole thing, and they're having to review it, and it's turning into this. It's just, it's
1: like
0: next
1: a court
0: level.
1: Case.
0: So here's my thing, right? It's always been weird to me when people, it bothers them when someone wants to identify as something else. How does it affect you?
1: Right.
0: If someone feels like they are something else, then let them be that because it has nothing to do with you. Mm-hmm. And I was like, I don't know where we made a shift because, one, you guys know this, I was born a woman.
1: Right.
0: On paper.
2: Yeah. Oh, yeah.
0: My government name is Guadalupe Montes, but I don't identify as that. I identify as Tino Cochino. One.
1: Right. Yes.
0: Right?
1: Yep.
2: But do you have both
0: and
2: parts?
0: Two, this goes, what'd you say? I have both parts?
2: Yeah, both parts.
0: You like playing with them?
1: Oh my God.
2: Just one of them.
1: You tell us.
0: And also, hear me out. Pinocchio.
1: Okay. Oh, he's not a real boy.
0: Pinocchio, we know straight up that he's wood.
2: I'm a real boy.
0: But when he told us, I'm a real boy, we're like, you are.
1: Yeah, nobody questioned it back then.
2: That's crazy.
1: No, it was like 1930 something.
0: I'm just saying.
2: That's
0: funny.
2: That was
0: okay then and not now.
1: Yeah, I know.
0: So, should he be allowed to play basketball? With
2: Pinocchio.
0: The WNBA.
1: Pinocchio?
0: No, not Pinocchio. The NBA player. No. Well, I guess he can, right? If he wants to be a basketball player.
1: Small, though. He's only like 3 feet tall.
2: How do you know, man?
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8: Headed west on I-40 right at Coors, you'll see just a little bit of a slowdown there. Also, watch your speed both directions of I-25 in the construction zone. Paseo, Alameda, Montaño, those river crossings are moving up to speed. I-25 between Albuquerque and Santa Fe right now, not seeing any problems in either direction.
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29: 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You know, my life's like really exciting and I get to travel all the time. And I get to make movies and make records. 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
26: Now, he's thinking it might be his cologne. 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
30: Well, he was covering up something way worse. I mean, he had really, really, really bad hygiene. Like, he smelled bad.
31: What are we talking about here?
30: Oh, like, his breath was rough. Oof. His fingernails were filthy. Oof. His clothes smelled like they'd been in a gym bag for a week.
26: Oh.
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0: was in a wreck. 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
1: Murder and Rose is the way to go.
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1: Murder and Rose is the way to go.
0: I was in a wreck. 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
1: Murder and Rose is the way to go.
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0: So kind of random, but let's see what you know how to do. Because apparently millions of adults don't know how to do these basic things. It's Tino Cuccino Radio. Number one, change a flat tire.
1: I have never changed tire, but I think I could after watching my dad instruct Matt on how to change my tire.
3: Oh, he didn't instruct me. It had been a while, so I needed a refresher
0: course. It says 68% of adults don't know how. I've only had to change a tire one time. I do know how to do it.
3: I hate doing it.
0: I pay for insurance and all this stuff. I'm going to have them come do it.
1: Well, yeah. Now I know, too, that you have to, like, take the little, like, what are they called?
3: Nuts.
1: Yes. Like off the like the tire because Matt had nuts, yeah. lifted it before he took those off.
3: Oh, what a dummy.
0: That's not true.
1: It is true. And then you had to take it back down.
3: No, she's saying you have to unscrew it while the tire's on the ground or also just keep spinning. Yeah.
4: Well, yeah, that's common sense, Matt.
3: Oh, shut up, Nick. You've never done it.
0: Number two. I do not know how to do this. Put up wallpaper.
1: I don't. I've been watching. I've been trying to watch tutorials because I heard it's so hard.
3: It's back in. Wallpaper's back in.
4: Who's doing
0: I don't
4: that?
0: Know
4: though?
0: What that like, means. What's that mean?
3: Like back, back in style. In. Like
1: yeah.
0: I thought you said it's back end. And I was like, what does that mean?
3: Back end.
0: What about how to bleed a radiator?
3: No.
1: No.
0: I don't even know what that means.
1: I don't know where a radiator's at.
3: I know
0: in
3: how
0: a
3: to.
0: Car? Is that in a car?
4: Oh my God.
3: That's in a car, right?
0: Some of this stuff is kind of wild. Like the next one says most adults don't know how to wire a plug. What of course not, bro. I'm not an electrician.
3: So I can like, do that. Well, like I can put a ceiling fan in.
4: Oh, that's easy.
3: Yeah, you just reverse engineer.
0: Let's close it out with this one. 38% of adults don't know how to cook a complete meal without a recipe.
4: Grilled cheese count?
0: It's not a full meal, though.
3: It's not. What are you going to have on the side?
4: Chips.
0: You didn't cook it, but I mean, technically,
3: take it out of the bag.
0: Loophole.
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6: The team's looking good this season.
7: I think so. Man, I miss playing football. Ever since I turned 40, I just can't find that fire I used to have.
6: Think it could be lower testosterone?
7: What do you mean?
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0: Yeah. All right, we're talking icks in men. When it comes to ladies, like, because here's the thing. I want to help out my fellas out there, man. Like, I have this podcast called Laugh at Love, and we just talk trash on dating because dating sucks. But I feel like a lot of guys also don't know how to approach women. And when you do approach women, what do you say or what do you do or what do they like? So I want to try and help out. So I asked on my Instagram, ladies, what is an instant turnoff in a man? We have Connie on the line. What is it for you?
3: It's not if they do something. I think for me, it's like if they have, they don't have to have perfect teeth, but if their teeth are like messed up, I just can't get past that.
0: It's so funny. I asked this on my Instagram just because, you know, I'm back in the dating world and I'm curious. I'm just like, what are women turned off by? The two top things were teeth and bad breath.
3: Yes. I try to take care of my teeth as much as I could. And so I feel like the person needs to do the same too.
0: But I mean, in fairness, even if your teeth are kind of messed up, we're at a point now you can go get veneers, you can do whatever. Like, you can have a nice smile, you know what I mean? If you care. Yeah.
3: They don't have to be like perfect, but I mean, decent, you know?
0: There's a man that's warning the public to not buy toilet paper from Dollar Tree.
1: Well, duh. Yeah. I mean,
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9: Today, Darren reached out because he does not want to be a parent to his girlfriend's son. I guess they got into a really big argument about it because she told him that he needs to be more of a father figure in her son's life. But again, he's like, well, that's not really my kid. I don't want to
10: step on any
9: parent.
10: Yeah.
9: Iris is on the line.
11: Say he does start disciplining the child. 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
11: Exactly.
9: Oh, wow. 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
13: Guest performers, again, you know, I'm pretty selfish on this record. I can't say that I have a lot of guest performers either. In fact, I have none. So, and that's cool, though. You know, again, until Bono says, yeah, he'll do that other record for me and with me, then I may have one. But so far, I have zero. But you won't be missing, you know, anyone, because I want to wrap you in my world, and I want you to come on this journey with me, and we'll be together. All I need is you, really. So you're my guest performer.
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14: 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It didn't feel real. It still doesn't feel real. Mm-hmm. Because I feel like I have so much more to do. I feel like, I mean, Icon, that's such a big title. It's right. Such a big thing to say or to even be said about myself. So now the pressure's on. I have to live up to that.
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1: Yeah.
0: It's Tino Gochino Radio. We have Trisha on the line. She is ready to play. If you're new to the show, this is a really easy game. I promise you. We want you to win. That's the point. Nicasio is going to ask you a question. He's going to give you multiple choice answers. And we just need you to think carefully, pick the right one, and we'll get you hooked up. So listen carefully, Trisha. This is your question today.
2: Which NBA star started sticking his tongue out during games after watching his father do the same while working on cars? Is it A, LeBron James, B, Michael Jordan, or C, Kobe Bryant?
3: B, Michael Jordan.
2: Oh, my gosh. You got it right.
0: That's Oh my God. Congratulations. We're going to get you hooked up. How's your day going so far?
3: Good.
0: Okay.
1: Nice.
0: Don't care to elaborate. It's all good. It's all good. Let me pass you over to Matt. He'll get your info really quick, okay?
3: Okay, thank you.
0: Thank you.
4: Coming up next.
0: So there's this woman that was unimpressed because a man had a Chime card. And this is even after she found out that his checking account had $120,000 in it.
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1: God.
0: We're going to talk about Chime next.
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1: What did you guys do for your first date?
5: He asked me if I'd ever been to his church. He was like, it's casual. Want to come see it? And it was beautiful. It felt peaceful.
1: He's bringing Jesus to date one. Like, I ain't mad at that.
16: She's smart. She's beautiful. She's got this career. She's confident. She's everything.
1: And that's a bad thing?
16: No, it's just, I'm not like her. Like, I work a regular job at a tire shop. I didn't finish college. I'm not, you know, like the guy someone like her dreams about.
1: She picked you. She went out with you. Doesn't that mean something?
16: I didn't want her to wake up one day embarrassed by me. I thought it was better to disappear before it hurt more.
5: Nathan, I am not looking for perfect. I'm looking for real, and you are.
16: Oh, man. You're so out of my league. I didn't think I even deserved a shot.
5: Wait, you already have the shot, and you didn't even have to try that hard. You just had to be you.
16: Thank you.
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1: Today, Darren reached out because he does not want to be a parent to his girlfriend's son. I guess they got into a really big argument about it because she told him that he needs to be more of a father figure in her son's life. But again, he's like, well, that's not really my kid. I don't want to
2: step on any parent. Toes.
1: Yeah. Yeah. Iris is on the line.
3: Say he does start disciplining the child. Later on down the line, maybe he disciplines him like too harsh and he's going to become upset later, you know?
4: And I agree too, because if he's expressing that he's uncomfortable, then maybe he's not going to give the best discipline to the child.
3: Exactly.
1: Oh, wow. Look at us looking out for men's feelings today. Go ahead, ladies.
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5: No, not with a leash. It's not a dog.
4: I know, but I've seen those videos. I used to feel that way, but I've seen the videos and you can be keeping an eye on your child and they are so quick. I've seen people try to snatch the children out of people's hands.
5: Oh my God, no.
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0: There's a woman that's basically shaming a man because he has a Chime card. And he had $120,000 in his account. Yeah, but apparently that didn't mean anything. Serena had asked off the air, what is a Chime card? So Chime is just like a mobile banking service, basically. Like, you can't go to a Chime bank.
1: It's like Cash App.
0: Yeah.
2: Oh, okay.
0: Yeah. And so, you know, a lot of people use it as a credit building tool. You can use it for direct deposit, different things like that. I do feel like people shame it a little bit.
3: But why?
0: Because it's not an actual bank.
1: It's not a real bank.
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1: I have never changed a tire, but I think I could after watching my dad instruct Matt on how to change my tire.
5: Oh, he didn't instruct me. It, just, wow. 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
4: 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Says 68% of adults don't know how. I've only had to change a tire one time. I do know how to do it.
5: I hate doing it.
4: I pay for insurance and all this stuff. I'm going to have them come do it.
1: Well, yeah. Now I know, too, that you have to, like, take the little, like, what are they called?
5: Nuts.
1: Yes, like off the like the tire because the Matt had nuts, yeah. lifted it before he took those
5: off.
1: Oh,
5: what a dummy.
4: That's not true.
1: It is true. And then you had to take it back down.
5: No, she's saying you have to unscrew it while the tire's on the ground or also just keep spinning. Yeah,
6: well, yeah, that's common sense, Matt.
5: Oh, shut up, Nick. You've never done it.
4: Number two, I do not know how to do this. Put up wallpaper.
1: I don't. Wallpaper. I've been watching. But I've been trying to watch tutorials because I heard it's so hard.
5: It's back in. Wallpaper's back in.
6: Who's doing
4: I don't
6: that?
4: Know
6: though?
4: What that like, means? What's that mean?
5: Like oh, back in style. In. Like
1: yeah.
4: I thought you said it's back end, and I was like, what does that mean?
5: Back end.
4: What about how to bleed a radiator?
5: No.
4: I don't even know what that means.
1: I don't know where a radiator's at.
5: I know
4: in
5: how
4: a
5: to,
4: car. Is that in a car?
6: Oh my god.
5: That's in a car, right?
4: Some of this stuff is kind of wild. Like the next one says, most adults don't know how to wire a plug. What a Of course not, bro. I'm not an electrician.
5: I can do that. Like, I can put a ceiling fan in.
6: Oh, that's easy.
5: Yeah, you just reverse engineer.
4: Let's close it out with this one. 38% of adults don't know how to cook a complete meal without a recipe.
6: Grilled cheese count?
4: It's not a full meal, though.
5: It's not. What are you going to have on the side?
6: Chips.
4: You didn't cook it, but I mean, technically.
5: Take it out of the bag.
4: Loophole. Cappuccino Cochino.
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11: All right, so I got Ziggy Marley on the phone. I got to know, what's your favorite song to perform?
13: Love Is My Religion is one of my favorite songs that I have done. 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
11: For the people that have never been to a Ziggy Marley show, what can they expect?
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0: The nail in the coffin for me is when I saw the full body harness. As soon as I saw that, I was like, nope, exit stage left. I am out here.
11: What are you strapping in for?
2: 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You know what I mean? It's just part of the collection. I like to have options. You know what I mean? I'm prepared. I'm like a Boy Scout.
0: I mean, listen, I'm not a prude or anything. I'm down to explore, but I felt like I walked into, honestly, just like you said, a 50 Shades of Jake situation. And, you know, on a first date, first time over, that's not something I was really ready for. I hadn't mentally prepared to see that.
2: It's a bit much to take in on, like, a first date. I get it.
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2: Now, he's thinking it might be his cologne. Like, it was just way too strong.
3: Well, he was covering up something way worse. I mean, he had really, really, really bad hygiene. Like, he smelled bad.
4: What are we talking about here?
3: Oh, like, his breath was rough. Oof. His fingernails were filthy. Oof. His clothes smelled like they'd been in a gym bag for a week.
2: Oh.
3: I mean, I'm not trying to be mean, but I just felt gross after just giving him a hug goodbye. It seems he seems like a very sweet guy, but I just can't.

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2: What's happening?
3: Hey.
2: Way to go, man. Everybody's here. We're feeling good. Tino, Serena, and Ocasio.
4: Yeah.
2: Matt.
4: Hey.
2: We're kicking things off with one of the newest things that we do on the show. We're getting such a positive response from it. I appreciate that because it's all fake. The whole thing. It's the biggest, fakest novella you've ever heard on the radio. It's much more than a war of any roses or trauma of the tulips.
3: That's funny.
2: This is a battle of the Rosa Line. Today's situation coming up next. You should stick around for the drama.
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2: Ah!

0: All right, everybody, we are back with the biggest novella to ever hit the radio. It is 100% fake.
1: Yeah.
0: We are the voice actors. We create the entire thing for your entertainment. We call it Battle of the Rosas. And today, love will be tested. Trust will be questioned, and somebody might be drafting more than a fantasy football team.
2: Ooh, extra tight ends.
3: Oh, my God.
0: Mariana, tell me what's going on with Felipe.
4: Felipe just joined a fantasy football league.
0: Okay, that sounds pretty normal.
4: He's the only man in it.
0: He's cheating, okay.
1: He's going to win for sure.
0: How many women are part of this fantasy?
4: 11.
0: That's not fantasy football. It's just Felipe's fantasy. Hi.
2: Mine too.
0: Mariana, how did he even get involved in this?
4: A woman he works with named Bianca invited him.
0: You know what they say. If it is with Anka, hit her with the chancla. How well does Felipe know Bianca?
4: Apparently, better than I thought.
0: Hi.
4: He talks about her all the time. Bianca knows football. Bianca's hilarious. Bianca, Bianca, Bianca.
0: Okay, we get it. He gave her a 5-star Yelp review. Okay, you haven't mentioned one thing about him flirting or being suspicious. So what is it that bothers you? Is it just because it's women? Are you not a girl's girl?
4: He doesn't even like football.
0: Well, that's important information.
1: Yeah. Maybe lead with that.
0: Did you ask him why this specific league is suddenly changed his mind?
4: He says Bianca makes it more fun.
0: Hi.
4: And now they're doing an all-in-person draft party.
0: You're telling me all 11 women and Felipe are going to be together drafting?
4: That's right.
0: This man's draft strategy is incredible.
3: Oh yes, it God. Is.
0: Okay, here's what we're going to do. I've heard enough. We're going to call Felipe, and we're going to tell him that his fantasy league was selected for a complimentary draft party upgrade.
1: Ooh.
0: Private room, food, drinks, draft board, the whole thing.
1: Ooh.
0: And because Felipe is our promotional winner, he gets to bring one additional VIP guest, somebody who does not have to be in his league. I want you to stay quiet, and we're going to see who Felipe drafts next on Battle of the Rosas.
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0: All right, welcome back to Battle of the Rosas. We have Mariana on the line. Are you still there?
3: Ooh. I'm still here.
0: So Mariana's worried that her boyfriend Felipe might be cheating because he just joined a fantasy football league, but it's all women. He's the only man out of 11 women.
4: Ooh.
0: And they have an in-person draft party coming up. So this is what we're going to do. We're going to call Felipe, and we're going to tell him that his fantasy league has been selected for a complimentary draft party upgrade where we give him a private room, food, drinks, the whole nine. Mm-hmm. And he gets to bring one additional VIP guest, somebody that's not part of the league. Will he choose you, Mariana?
3: He better.
0: He won't.
5: We know how this plays out.

0: Gridiron Sports Bar. How are you doing today?
1: What a Latino.
0: Check it out, bro. We're doing this fantasy football promotion, and your league was selected for a complimentary draft party upgrade.
1: For why?
0: Because you're firme, dog. We've heard all about your... We've heard all about your league. It's you and 11 bitches, dog. That's crazy.
1: It's every man's fantasy.
0: Exactly. So this is the deal. You're going to get a private draft room, free appetizers, draft board, drink specials, the whole setup. And because you're the promotional winner, we're going to give you one VIP guest spot. Now, to be clear, this person doesn't have to be in your fantasy league. This could be a girlfriend, buddy, family member, whoever you want to hang out with you for the draft. Who should we put down?
1: Can I give it to Bianca?
0: I don't know. Can you?
2: I...
0: No, no, no. Jokes.
1: I already did. I'm looking
0: at your roster, and I see Bianca's already part of the league. You don't need to bring her.
1: But she's on my special teams. Can you just give Bianca the VIP upgrade?
0: The upgrade? Nobody mentioned anything about an upgrade, Felipe.
1: But she deserves it. She works so hard.
0: That's very thoughtful. How well do you know Bianca?
1: Well enough to know she's a wide receiver.
0: Hi!
3: I knew you were practicing the touch push with her.
0: She went off script, and I don't understand what she said. maybe it's funny. Say it again, but slower.
3: I knew you were practicing the touch push with her.
2: The touch push.
0: Felipe, if you can't tell, that's your girlfriend on the line. Aye. And this is Battle of the Rosa.
1: Wait, what is going on?
3: I just caught you lying. I knew you and Bianca had a thing.
1: But you'll always be my first thing, Mariana.
3: I will sit on the sidelines for anyone.
1: Good, you need to walk more.
3: Hi. Watch me walk right out of your life. You can never score anyway.
1: Hi! No!
0: And just like that, Felipe's relationship went from reality to fantasy. Coming up next on Tino Go Chino Radio, I need some recommendations, man. I just watched this movie on Netflix and it was trash. I'll tell you, I'm going to recommend what not to watch next.
4: 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Now,
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6: I'm just going to say it. Okay, he tips like someone who's never worked a day in service.
4: Ooh.
6: Like, aggressively poor tipping.
1: So, wait, hold on. Let me get this straight. You ghosted him over money?
6: No. It's not about the money. First date, we get a bill, $50 for dinner. And this man leaves three crumpled up singles on the table. $3. Yeah. And our server was amazing. And Matt just, like, didn't care. So then date two at that cute coffee place on Central.
1: Yeah.
6: The barista makes us these, like, gorgeous lattes with that little, like, leaf design and everything. And Matt grabs his drink and walks away like she's invisible.
7: Wait. Why am I tipping a coffee shop again? Like, they literally just push buttons on a machine.
6: And there it is. That's the attitude.

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2: Yep.
1: And their little baby, Nicasio Jr. She wants to do the leash.
2: Yeah.
1: You don't like it because why?
2: Because it just looks bad. It just looks like I can't.
3: I don't care what people think.
2: It just looks like I can't take care of my own child.
1: But that's you taking care of them. I feel like like those quote unquote leashes, like the ones I've seen, it'll be like a little, it looks like a teddy bear like on their back, but then it's got like a harness that goes around them.
3: They got a shark one. They got a lot of cute little
1: ones. And then I feel like if you theme it, like give him a name or whatever, make it like his little friend, be like, come on, grab Jimmy. We're going to PetSmart. He's like, Jimmy!
4: We're going to PetSmart of all places.
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1: So apparently Gen Z gets more joy from seeing their pet happy than their partner.
2: I don't know.
4: What the?
1: My girl's dog, little Chanel, the love when she sees me. Bro, as soon as I open the door, I've got this weird thing. I know right now I sound all about the dogs. I'm just telling you. When I open the door, I don't know why. You know you just do weird things with animals?
2: No.
1: I guess.
4: What do you mean by weird?
1: Not like that.
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1: All right, so for some reason, Serena's husband was offered a job at a strip club. I mean, damn.
4: So this is just as a part-time security.
1: But you said before that you're okay with him going to the strip club.
4: Yes, I've also said, though, if it's occasionally, not like if it was an everyday thing.
3: You think if you took that job, you would turn psycho and have your mom, like, watch Cordova, your son, every day, and just be at the club every night watching over him?
4: Back in the day, I have pulled up to the strip club before to look for him.
3: Oh, my God. Did you find him in the champagne room?
2: I don't think he's crazy or bad. I think it's you.
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5: 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Applications are open now. Your story, your opportunity, your moment.

0: So what's everyone watching? This is Tino. I'm going to give you a recommendation of something not to watch. And here's the thing. I know you're going to watch it because it's in the top 10 on Netflix. Yeah. It's one of their latest movies. It is called The Last House. And
1: oh, I wanted to see that.
0: I hate it, dude. This so a family, basically, they wake up and they find their doors and windows are sealed shut. You can't break the glass. You can't drill through any holes. You're stuck in your house.
2: Whoa.
0: And they have to try and now find a way to ration, obviously, food and water and everything so they can survive this strange outside threat.
2: That's kind of good, right?
0: They can see it. It seems like it would be. They can see outside of their windows and you can see neighbors, but you can't talk to anybody. Phones don't work. There's no internet. No nothing.
3: And it's only this family that's stuck?
0: No, the whole neighborhood.
3: Okay.
1: So I did watch a little of this. Yeah.
0: It starts off good. And then it gets to a point where I'm very sensitive with animals. There's some animal stuff that I don't like.
1: And then, they ate the dog,
0: and then it starts to get to a bunch of AI stuff that I don't like. And bro, I skipped through like 30 minutes of the movie. Yeah. And then the ending, I was just like, that's it? So, I mean, you can watch it, but I'm just, ugh. Now, the promo, I will give them props. There's billboards all in Hollywood with a house. And there's actual humans inside the houses on the billboard.
3: Oh, I did see that.
0: And you can drive up at any time and see them there.
1: How much are they getting paid?
0: So that's pretty cool. That's cool. But the actual movie, I didn't like it. Mm-hmm. Is there anything that you want to recommend or not recommend?
3: If you're into, I guess, murder documentaries. But my husband, we've talked about this before, like obsessed. And he's watched lately every documentary on the Idaho murders. And it is so sad. There's some documentaries that have more info than the others. And there's like the parents talking and like the siblings. And it's a really sad story. But the murderer who pleaded guilty and he's in there for life is now trying to get that overturned and have like a new trial.
0: In what world are they going to be like, all right, yeah, let's hear that out. We want to hear where you're coming from. Cucino Radio. The slang that defined the past 5 years. We'll break it down for you next.
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0: It's so funny, dude. I talk about it in my comedy set. Bro, like, you never want to admit that you're old, but when you stop understanding the slang that these kids are using, you are old, baby.
1: Yeah.
0: It sucks, but it is what it is. Now, you can try and relate to it and understand the words, and I want to see if anyone, not anyone, I want to see if our 46-year-old producer, Matt, uses any of these in his vocabulary. So now, these are supposed to be the slang words that define the past 5 years. So start in 2021.
2: Okay.
0: Right? Or is it 2020? I know we're 2026, but I don't know if 2026 words have come out yet.
2: They haven't. So 2021, the top three words were sus, which I do know what that means, I think. Mm. Like, that's kind of sketchy.
3: Yeah, it's like you. Yeah, you.
2: Okay. Cap and yeet. I'm not really, I don't remember what yeet is. Like, is that like Riz?
0: Two different words.
2: I know, but like...
4: I did know what yeet is, but now I forget. Like,
2: did I stump everybody?
0: I always got yeet confused with yurt. Like, I know, like, on the East Coast,
3: it was I feel like it's still the same thing. Yeah.
2: No, a yurt is like a hut that's made out of plywood.
4: No,
2: that's
4: not it.
2: That's a yurt.
0: All right,
2: 2022, Ohio. I never understood what that
3: Ohana?
2: Meant.
3: Ohana? That means love.
2: No, that's family in Hawaiian. Ohio. Remember that?
0: I mean, I've been to Ohio.
2: Okay. It's giving. I still don't really understand when
0: giving. Like, if you do something that's annoying, I can be like, it's giving Jack Black or whatever.
4: Or if it's like, ooh, it's giving.
2: Like, that reminds me of, you can say it's giving, not anything else after that.
0: I've never heard it like that.
3: It's giving Thanksgiving.
0: Like, I've always heard it's giving whatever it is.
2: Yeah.
3: It's giving something, something.
4: I feel like we've just, like, I've seen people or heard people just say it. Like, so if Matt was, like, looking good, I'd be like, ooh, like, your outfit, it's giving.
2: But it's giving
0: I've never heard giving. Like, you're saying it like stuffing. it's giving
2: with an apostrophe.
0: Here's the thing, we're not gonna get through all the years because this is taking so long.
2: Give me the
0: name, the terms. Go.
2: Okay, Riz, Skibbity, Phantom Tax. You ever heard
0: of
2: that?
0: Keep going.
2: Okay, Aura, Sigma, Cooked, Yap, Mewing, and then 2025 was 6-7, Cy Bow, Glaze, Crash Out, and Unk.
3: Oh, I love Unk.
2: Which I'm
0: about to crash out right now, acting like a Cy Bow. I don't know why.
2: It's giving.
0: Yeet. Yurt. Yap.
3: And she's an Unk.
0: Stop giving. You're giving Unk right now. You're giving Thea. So on my YouTube, I've been posting a lot of comedy clips even before Instagram and TikTok. TikTok I still can't figure out. That's how I know I'm old. I just can't, bro. Like, I'll have one successful video and then 10 flops. And I'm just like, bro,
4: I think you have to be consistent. Like, I think it's like 3 times a day at least you have to post on TikTok.
0: I saw something yesterday that said on Instagram. Instagram wants you to do at least 15 trial reels a week.
3: Yeah.
4: I saw this one girl where she's like trying to do 15, or maybe it was 5 to add up the 15, but I thought it was like something crazy every single day of reels.
0: It's too much, bro. But I'm excited about the YouTube stuff. I want to talk about a clip with you. I feel like I might have made my dumbest, smartest point ever.
3: Oh, wow.
0: Okay. Bear with me. Talk about it next.
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0: So I just posted a comedy clip, a new one on my YouTube. It's at Tinoco Chino. Mm-hmm. If you want to go check it out, I'm dropping more long form stuff there. I would appreciate that. Subscribe and give it a view. But I feel like I might have proven my dumbest, smartest point ever. Wow. So we know what's going on with the WNBA, right?
1: Not really.
0: So there's a former NBA player. I want to say there's two of them now. And basically, they want to be included in the WNBA draft because they feel that based on the rules they have for transgender, they can apply.
2: I want to see that happen.
0: And so now it's a whole thing, and they're having to review it, and it's turning into this. It's just, it's
2: like
0: next
2: a court
0: level.
2: Case.
0: So here's my thing, right? We, like, it's always been weird to me when people, it bothers them when someone wants to identify as something else. How does it affect you?
1: Right.
0: If someone feels like they are something else, then let them be that because it has nothing to do with you. Mm-hmm. And I was like, I don't know where we made a shift because, one, you guys know this, I was born a woman.
1: Right.
0: On paper.
2: Yeah. Oh, yeah.
0: My government name is Guadalupe Montes, but I don't identify as that. I identify as Tino Cochino. One.
1: Right. Yes.
0: Right?
1: Yep.
2: But do you have both
0: and
2: parts?
0: Two, this goes, what'd you say? I have both parts?
2: Yeah, both parts.
0: You like playing with them.
1: Oh, my God.
2: Just one of them.
1: You tell us.
0: And also, hear me out. Pinocchio.
1: Okay.
3: Oh, he's not a real boy.
0: Pinocchio, we know straight up that he's wood.
2: I'm a real
0: boy.
2: But
0: when he told us, I'm a real boy, we're like, you are.
3: Yeah, nobody questioned it back
2: then. That's crazy.
3: No, it was like 1930 something.
0: Guys, I'm just saying.
2: That's
0: it was
2: funny.
0: Okay then and not now.
3: Yeah, I know.
0: So, should he be allowed to play basketball? With
2: Pinocchio.
0: The WNBA.
3: Pinocchio?
0: No, not Pinocchio. The NBA player. No. Well, I guess he can, right? If he wants to be a basketball player.
3: Small, though. He's only like 3 feet tall.
2: How do you know, man?
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0: It's crazy how sometimes your ex becomes so close to your family. Like, the family doesn't break up with them when you do.
1: Oh, yeah.
0: That's an actual thing going on right now with our listener, Lizette, man. We're going to read the DM that she sent, trying to help point her in the right direction if we can. I mean, how do you handle this type of situation? Mm-hmm. Listener therapy. 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

0: Okay, so Lizette reached out because she is sick of her man's ex still attending his family functions. Mm. Let's have Serena read the DM that Lizette sent. We'll talk all about it. It's Listener Therapy. 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
1: My boyfriend and I just celebrated our first anniversary together, and things, for the most part, have been great. I want to ask you guys what you thought about this, though. His ex-girlfriend still comes to most of his family parties and events. I guess his family and her are still very close, so she still gets invites from them. It's not my boyfriend inviting her, so I can't really be mad at him about this. She even came over for Christmas last year.
2: Oh, nice.
1: She is really nice to me, but I'm just honestly really tired of seeing her as a constant reminder of his past. I would understand if they had kids together or something, but they don't. So I don't see a reason why she should still be hanging out. My boyfriend just says she doesn't really have her own family, so she kind of adopted his. Would it be wrong of me to ask him to talk to his family about putting a stop to this?
0: He should put a stop to it because he is your partner. He's supposed to speak for you. This is not your responsibility. And being that you're the person he's currently with and she's no longer in the picture,
2: right?
0: She should not be there.
1: And I wonder if, like, the family treats the ex-girlfriend better than her. I wonder if that's, like, why it's
3: Maybe.
1: Making her feel something.
3: She's been around longer.
1: You know, like, because if she's saying, like, she was there at Christmas, like, are they, like, around the table laughing and talking about all these old stories and she's just kind of, like, off to the side?
2: If I was a family, listen, I'm going to tell my son, don't bring a girl around here if you don't want us to have this connection with her, and then once you break up with her, you want us to just ghost her. Like, we're not going to do that. Like, we're just not that type of people.
0: But you don't find that crazy? They're not choosing the son side versus the ex-girlfriend side?
2: I mean, it's a little crazy, but at the same time, they developed a relationship with this girl. Like, this is so dumb.
0: We have Lucy on the line, and she is 1,000% against this. We're going to talk to her and let her voice her reasoning. Next.
4: 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Yeah.

0: tuning in. Welcome to the show, man. Glad to have you here. 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Right now, we're currently inside listening to therapy. It's just us trying to help you out with something that you got going on in your life. Lizette reached out because her man's ex still attends all the family functions.
1: Oh, nice.
0: And I guess the family's always super welcoming. Like, literally, last Christmas, his ex was still there while she's there. And she's just like, she doesn't understand it. Like, there's no actual problem with the girl. Apparently, she's nice and everything's cool. But she's just like, she feels like she's coming in second place because the family is still allowing the ex-girlfriend to be in the picture. Ooh. It's just weird. Lucy, what's it sound like to you?
2: That he should be putting a boundary up as a man with his family, and that the girl should run and dump him.
0: It's so, it's so funny because there's so many men specifically that will not stand 10 toes down like to their family, no matter how old they get. If they say something, then they're just like, okay, mom, okay, dad. Yeah. And I understand respect, but it's like, again, as an adult man, you also have to have boundaries. If this is your partner, like you said, you got to say something. I mean, if you care for her.
2: Absolutely. And it's like, at that point, it's showing how much you care about the girlfriend you currently have.
3: And if it's making her like feel some type of way, then he needs to ask himself, like, is this going to be my wife one day? Because if it is, then yes, like, you need to put those boundaries, care about your girl's feelings, and tell his family this is not okay.
2: Exactly, because he's the one in the relationship, not his family.
1: Who cares about the story? Are you single or what?
4: Didn't say no.
0: Tino Cochino Radio. So our version of celebrity gossip is called Tea Time. What tea are we spilling today, Serena?
3: NBA Youngboy is sharing what types of men you should never trust.
5: Oh yeah, I saw this.
0: Maybe men like it.
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3: I'd like to believe that all those moments when one of us goes, that it matters, and it's the culmination of all of that that got us here this year. Ruth Negga is also nominated this year in that category, and I'm hoping there's another woman of color that stands beside me. So I do think things are changing, yeah. Maybe not as fast as we would like them to, and some years we're not represented like we would like to be, but I think if we look at it as a whole, things have progressed and are changing.
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15: She goes to heart. I'm just trying to get the Lord drop. Her eyes were immaculate, man. She was looking like a whole enchilada plate from Frontier. I mean, 10-10. No crumbs, you know? Now she's gone. Poof. She's Catherine me.
2: He thinks he ghosted him because he paints his nails.
16: Honestly, I couldn't understand 75% of what he said. Like, I thought he had a stroke halfway through dinner. He just speaks in like these TikTok riddles, and I needed subtitles.
17: That's kind of what we thought. He called you a whole enchilada plate from Frontier.
2: Oh, that's romantic.
16: I mean, that's, yeah, sweet, I think, but I was also just really confused.
15: It's my bad. I'm not trying to gatekeep my dialect.
16: Yeah, see, I don't know what you just said. I don't know. Are you a wizard? What's going on? I just don't understand any. It's a lot.

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1: Anyone who spends time on social media can tell you the longevity space is flooded with lotions and potions and gadgets promising to help you live forever. A lot of it is a waste of money. Some of it, downright dangerous. But two trends you probably have seen do have some science behind them. First, red light therapy. Researchers believe certain wavelengths of light can energize cells, help with skin texture, and hair growth. If you want to try an at-home device, look for FDA clearance and know that it's going to take months of consistent use. Second, the sauna. Regular use has been linked to better heart and brain health. You should think of these things as the whipped cream on top rather than the foundational ice cream of the sundae. Without good diet, exercise, and friendships, those other things can only do so much. I'm Dr. Sanjay Gupta, helping you live a better life.
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0: a lot. Yeah. And he broke down the type of men that women should stay away from, correct?
1: Yes. Let's I listen. Think it's for anyone, actually.
2: Oh, he's a simp for that.
0: Hold on. Let's see what it is. Let's see.
3: Never trust a man who will cheat on his wife. You will never, like, hear a lot of dudes say that because either them pretending with theyself and they hiding something from the world. But I ain't got none of that to do. If you was honest from the beginning, you would have never had to forgive, you know? Because everything's just duh. How I run my life today is either you put too much time into something or you ain't put enough, no matter if it's gone bad or good.
0: Funny Marco looking at him like, what is this man talking about? No, I agree, though. I mean, you got to think about that. Like, if this is your life partner, right? Mm-hmm. This is your person. I chose to be my person. You represent me. I represent you. And you're down to cheat on them and do them wrong. You're going to do anybody wrong.
1: Yes. Yeah, like, this is, like, the person that you go home to and, like, should know, like, all your secrets. And you're, like, doing them dirty?
0: Yeah, it's crazy.
1: Red flag.
0: You would just do everybody dirty.
1: Yes. Yeah.
2: But who's to say that, like, you weren't put in that situation?
0: Well, here he goes. He's defending it.
2: No. You weren't put in that situation to be with this girl for a little bit. And then you meet her friend, one of her best friends, and you were meant for that best friend.
1: You don't have to cheat. You could be like, right. Oh, dang, there's like some feelings or whatever, and you could talk to your wife.
0: And then you address them. Like, I don't know what it is, but something about Miranda
4: Miranda.
0: There's this energy there that I feel like I need to explore. Yeah. And I don't want to do you wrong, but it's just, if I feel that for her, then there's probably not a strong enough connection with us.
2: You think cheating's bad if your wife doesn't meet your needs? And if you tried working?
1: Cheating is bad regardless, because you have the choice to leave before you cheat.
2: Do you think when you guys are getting separated and you sleep with someone else, that's cheating? I think so.
0: Yeah, I do too.
4: Have you both moved out?
2: It doesn't matter. You're not fully divorced.
4: Well, you're not legal. Tino's not legally divorced.
0: And what makes you think I've been having sex, Matt? Stop it.
5: 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Yeah.

0: wanted.
1: Bumble is ending its women message first rule after 66% of women say they would rather men make the first move.
0: That's I can see that, though.
1: Do you agree with this?
0: I do, because I don't want to be, I mean, if I was single, I wouldn't want to be sliding into people's DMs all the time on my own.
2: But, how come it's creepy when the guys do it?
0: I think it's how guys approach it. Not every guy's creepy. Oh.
1: What's the best way, like, give some advice to a single guy listening right now that wants to DM a girl, maybe hit on her on social or whatever. How should he realistically approach a girl without being creepy? What should he say? What should that first initial message be?
0: Gosh, I feel like because every girl's different, but speaking for me, I think, I don't know, just like having manners or like, hey, good morning.
2: Like, what up, ma?
0: I can't remember like the exact like context, but I do remember like when my husband like finally slid in my DMs, I had posted a frozen lemonade from McDonald's.
2: That's a red flag, right?
0: On my like story or something. And he like commented about it. Like, I don't know, like, ooh, that looks good. Is it good? I don't know. I can't remember.
1: Does it have alcohol in it?
0: Oh my gosh.
1: Listen, I want to talk about this. It's kind of random, but it's, I guess, the random things that are kind of basic, but that millions of people, adults, don't know how to do.
2: Oh my God.
1: We'll see if you know how to do them next.
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3: Yeah.
0: So kind of random, but let's see what you know how to do. Because apparently millions of adults don't know how to do these basic things. Uh-oh. Cappuccino Cappuccino Radio. Number one, change a flat tire.
1: I have never changed tire, but I think I could after watching my dad instruct Matt on how to change my tire.
4: Oh, he didn't instruct me. It just, wow. It had been a while, so I needed a refresher
0: course. Says 68% of adults don't know how. I've only had to change a tire one time. I do know how to do it.
4: I hate doing it.
0: I pay for insurance and all this stuff. I'm going to have them come do it.
1: Well, yeah. Now I know, too, that you have to, like, take the little, like, what are they called?
4: Nuts.
1: Yes, like off the like the tire because Matt had nuts, yeah. lifted it before he took those
4: oh,
1: off.
4: Oh, what a dummy.
0: That's not true.
1: It is true. And then you had to take it back down.
4: No, she's saying you have to unscrew it while the tire's on the ground or also just keep spinning. Yeah,
5: well, yeah, that's common sense, Matt.
4: Oh, shut up, Nick. You've never done it.
0: Number two. I do not know how to do this. Put up wallpaper.
1: I don't. I've been watching. I've been trying to watch tutorials because I heard it's so hard.
4: It's back in. Wallpaper's back in.
5: Who's doing
0: that,
5: though?
0: What that means. What's that mean?
4: Like back in style. Like,
1: yeah.
0: I thought you said it's back E-N-D end. And I was like, what does that mean?
4: Back end.
0: What about how to bleed a radiator?
4: No.
1: No.
0: I don't even know what that means.
1: I don't know where a radiator's at.
4: I know
0: in
4: how
0: a
4: to.
0: Car? Is that in a car?
5: Oh my God.
4: That's in a car, right?
0: Some of this stuff is kind of wild. Like the next one says most adults don't know how to wire a plug. What not, bro. I'm not an electrician.
4: I can do that. Like, I can put a ceiling fan in.
5: Oh, that's easy.
4: Yeah, you just reverse engineer.
0: Let's close it out with this one. 38% of adults don't know how to cook a complete meal without a recipe.
5: Grilled cheese count?
0: It's not a full meal, though.
4: It's not. What are you going to have on the side?
5: Chips.
0: You didn't cook it, but I mean, technically,
4: take it out of the bag.
0: Loophole.
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1: So I did a little experiment. So I went on my Instagram. It's at Tino Cochino. And I asked the question specifically for the ladies. And I was just curious to see who would actually engage with it because I feel like my numbers have been down a little bit.
2: Oh, no.
1: And so I'm kind of just trying to tap in and, you know, focus on who's actually coming to the page. And for me, it's usually a lot of women. Mm-hmm. And it works, baby! But the question specifically, I want to see what Serena's answer is. I want to see what the guys think about it. It's for my ladies. So I have a question for you, and I want to know your thoughts on it next.
0: Tino Cochino Radio.

0: 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It's Tino Cochino Radio. Hi. I posted a story on my Instagram, which is at Tino Cochino. It probably disappeared by now, but it was for research purposes because I am curious. Ladies, what is an instant turnoff in a man? Something that just, as soon as you see it, you're like, ugh. Mm-hmm. Let's start with Serena, and then I'll go to the comments. But I am very curious for you specifically, what is it?
1: This is like social media based, but I hate when the man has a profile picture and he's in like a wife beater and he has like a gun and he's like looking like at the camera like he's, oh. Like, it just turns... It happens a lot.
2: Really?
1: Yeah.
3: Oh, my God.
1: I'm like, what?
3: So a wife beater and a gun in the profile picture.
1: The
3: never
1: would have
3: guessed that.
0: So I'm gonna hit you rapid fire with the responses.
3: Okay.
0: All right? So, again, the question is, what's an instant turnoff in a man? When they ask to split the bill. When his ass crack is showing. Hairy men. Ugly teeth. Ooh. Bad breath. Bad breath. Bad breath. Stinky breath. Bad breath. Sheesh. Dirty and messy. Someone said stand-up comedy. Thanks.
2: Oh, my God.
0: But the main thing that I learned that women cannot stand when it comes to men, the instant ick, is bad breath.
1: Yeah. Mm. You gotta brush your teeth. You gotta floss.
0: I'm just like,
3: that's universal.
0: That many men have stinky breath? Like, they're approaching like that? Or, like, what do you think it is?
3: It's all about flossing, guys. You have to floss at least once a day.
2: I mean,
3: that's what gives you gingivitis. That's what causes the stink.
0: Well, that's the thing, too. I feel like even if you go to the doctor, like, you can have, or dentist, you can have a bad tooth. Some people don't know they have a bad tooth,
2: yeah,
0: or
2: like
0: something.
2: Yeah.
0: And it smells so bad, bro.
2: Yeah.
0: I mean, just the stench of
3: and
0: a
3: you don't realize,
0: tooth.
3: I guess you have bad breath because you're just used to your own stink. It's disgusting.
1: So, we've realized that men need to go to the dentist.
0: Yeah. So listen, go to my Instagram. It's at Tino Cochino. You'll see the video. I kind of recap it all. Ladies, jump in there and share your icks. Mm-hmm. That way the guys know. I'm just trying to do
1: gross.
0: A service to everybody.
2: Yep.
0: That way we're not bringing you the grossness and then
2: right.
0: vice versa. I got to do a version of this for the guys now. So just go to my Instagram, at Tino Cochino. You can check that out. And we're going to talk to Connie next to get her guy ick.
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0: Right, we're talking icks in men. When it comes to ladies, like, because here's the thing. I want to help out my fellas out there, man. Like, I have this podcast called Laugh at Love, and we just talk trash on dating because dating sucks. But I feel like a lot of guys also don't know how to approach women. And when you do approach women, what do you say or what do you do or what do they like? So I want to try and help out. So I asked on my Instagram, ladies, what is an instant turnoff in a man? We have Connie on the line. What is it for you?
3: It's not if they do something. I think for me, it's like if they have, they don't have to have perfect teeth, but if their teeth are like messed up, I just can't get past that.
0: It's so funny. I asked this on my Instagram just because, you know, I'm back in the dating world and I'm curious. I'm just like, what are women turned off by? The two top things were teeth and bad breath.
3: Yes. I try to take care of my teeth as much as I could. And so I feel like the person needs to do the same too.
0: But I mean, in fairness, even if your teeth are kind of messed up, we're at a point now you can go get veneers, you can do whatever. Like, you can have a nice smile, you know what I mean? If you care. Yeah.
3: They don't have to be like perfect, but I mean, decent, you know?
0: There's a man that's warning the public to not buy toilet paper from Dollar Tree.
4: Oh, well, duh. Yeah.
0: I mean, single
4: What's wrong with that?
0: I'm curious. We'll see what he has to say next.

0: I remember one year for Christmas, I thought I was going to be really nice, and I went to Dollar Tree because I thought that's where I can get a good like deal on gift cards, right?
1: Yeah, yeah,
0: and
1: yeah.
0: So I got like $100 gift cards that I was going to give out to a bunch of people at Christmas. Come to find out, they were a scam. They took my money. I couldn't get the refund.
2: Wow.
0: And it was a whole thing. And so I've never been to a Dollar Tree since.
1: Terrible. Yeah.
0: And now I'm seeing this story is going viral. This man is basically warning the public to not buy toilet paper from Dollar Tree. Now, Matt and Serena both agree with this.
2: Yeah.
0: They're like, why would you buy it from there? But not everybody, you know, is as financially stable as you two.
2: But the toilet paper's so thin that if you just went and got the, I don't know, double roll Charmin or something, it's going to last longer.
0: Let's listen to what he has to say.
3: Don't get no toilet paper from Dollar Tree. That just dissolved in my ass like cotton candy.
0: That's the warning, but he's right. He's it does. Well, there you go, guys. That's your PSA of the day.
1: Ooh, I'm on cotton candy now.
0: Oh, stupid. Bro, there are couples that are now living in separate homes to protect their relationships.
1: God.
0: Let's talk more about this next.

0: This is interesting, man. Sino Cochino Radio, and according to Insta.Single, some couples are now living in separate homes to protect their relationships. Damn. It says living together is often seen as the next step in a serious relationship, but not every couple wants the same lifestyle. Some partners feel more balanced when they have their own space, routines, and independence while still staying emotionally connected. I guess there's a big study on relationships, and it was just looking at how couples can remain romantically involved without permanently sharing one home. It says the key is not distance, it is communication. Separate homes can only help if both people feel respected, secure, and clear about expectations.
1: Oh, I don't know. I feel like eventually I'd want to live with my man. Just because, like, I want to cuddle at the end of the night. And I like when my husband fills up my cup of water and brings it to me, like, while I'm laying
2: that's
1: down.
2: That's why you want to live.
3: You want the bills paid.
1: I also work too.
0: If my partner told me, yo, let's live apart, I'd probably be like, well, that's not you wanting to try.
3: Oh, for sure. Yeah, the whole, like, oh, let's, we need to take a break. No. We're done. Like, we ain't taking no breaks.
0: Yeah, I don't believe in breaks either. I feel like we can have a moment. You need a day to breathe
4: need
0: or whatever.
4: Some space.
0: I get that.
4: Yeah.
0: But you want to take what? We're not going to end it.
3: No.
0: To fix it.
1: No, like, I do agree with that. Like, my husband's like, I need to move out for a week. I'd be like, huh, sir? Excuse me?
0: How you paying for that?
3: Oh, my God.
0: No way, dude. I want to talk to you about these podcasts that we got, man. There's a lot of options for your streaming pleasure. Next. Tino Cochino Radio.

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0: 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So if you like listening to the show and the topics and everything that we do, go stream it. And if we shout you out, or maybe you're part of it, there's a link so you can share it to any and everybody and be a part of that.
3: Yes.
0: If you're into good conversations, I recommend the Is Anyone Listening podcast. Mm-hmm. I drop episodes every week where I sit down with people that I find interesting. Everyone from comedians to actors to singers to whoever. Recent episodes include Brian from the Backstreet Boys. Nice. Just talked to Jess Hilarious. We got Ari Spears dropping this week on Wednesday.
4: Mm-hmm. Oh, dang.
0: And it's just good conversations, man, about just, you know, life and the highs and lows and ups and downs and funny things. And it's just, it's a good listen. And they're not too long, about half an hour. Mm-hmm. Also, we have the Laugh and Love podcast, man. If you're into just toxicity and Love Island
3: drama,
0: relationship drama, this is for you, because sometimes all you can do is laugh at love. We're literally recapping horrible first dates and talking about just the icks about each other and just bad experiences, man, because I feel like a lot of the times you feel like you're alone and nobody goes through these types of things. And it's like, bro, everybody's going through horrible dates. If you're single right now, it is a mess out there. So Laugh and Love is for you. 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
4: Oh my God!
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0: Okay, so here's my thing. 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

0: Listen, your question today is going to be what?
1: Which NBA star started sticking his tongue out during games after watching his father do the same while working on cars? Is it A, LeBron James, B, Michael Jordan, or C, Kobe Bryant?
0: All right, we have Trisha on the line and ready to play. Are you smarter than Ocasio? Is next.

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1: than Nicasio.
2: Yeah.
1: It's Tino Gochino Radio. We have Trisha on the line. She is ready to play. If you're new to the show, this is a really easy game. I promise you. We want you to win. That's the point. Nicasio is going to ask you a question. He's going to give you multiple choice answers. And we just need you to think carefully, pick the right one, and we'll get you hooked up. So listen carefully, Trisha. This is your question today.
3: Which NBA star started sticking his tongue out during games after watching his father do the same while working on cars? Is it A, LeBron James, B, Michael Jordan, or C, Kobe Bryant?
4: B, Michael Jordan.
3: Oh, my gosh. You got it right.
1: That's Trisha, congratulations. We're going to get you hooked up. How's your day going so far?
4: Good.
1: Okay.
2: Nice.
1: Don't care to elaborate. It's all good. It's all good. Let me pass you over to Matt. He'll get your info really quick, okay?
4: Okay, thank you.
1: Thank you.
5: Coming up next.
1: So there's this woman that was unimpressed because a man had a Chime card. And this is even after she found out that his checking account had $120,000 in it.
6: What's a Chime card?
2: God.
1: We're going to talk about Chime next.
3: I didn't know you have one.

0: There's a woman that's basically shaming a man because he has a Chime card. And he had $120,000 in his account. Yeah, but apparently that didn't mean anything. Serena had asked off the air, what is a Chime card? So Chime is just like a mobile banking service, basically. Like, you can't go to a Chime bank.
1: It's like Cash App.
0: Yeah.
2: Oh, okay.
0: Yeah. And
2: okay.
0: So, you know, people, they a lot of people use it as a credit building tool. You can use it for direct deposit, different things like that. I do feel like people shame it a little bit.
3: But why?
0: Yes. Because it's just, it's because not an actual bank.
1: It's not a real bank, yeah.
3: But when's the last time you actually went into a bank branch?
0: A couple weeks ago.
3: Really?
0: Yeah, well, I had to get a check for my divorce. Cashier's check.
2: If it's like Cash App, I feel like the reason why it's kind of a red flag with Cash App is because the people that I knew that have Cash App and not a bank account is they were doing very sus things.
0: I mean, yeah, I get maybe. That. So
1: like illegal stuff.
0: The text message between this man who has the Chime card and the girl that he was on a date with has been exposed. And he texted her, "What's wrong with you?" She said, "What do you mean?" He said, "You had a whole attitude and left." She said, "You pulled out a whole Chime card. We were at a fancy dinner. That was embarrassing as hell. I've never in my life been with a man that banked with Chime. You're a nice guy, but I was expecting more." He took a screenshot of his Chime checking account, and the total balance is $117,093.93.
3: Wow. She's like, "Just kidding."
0: And then he said, "What's wrong with Chime? I'm not broke."
1: And it's insured, too, by the FDA. By, you know,
2: do
1: maybe
2: you have
1: more
2: a Chime card?
3: He's like, FDA?
0: He's selling
3: the
0: this.
3: The Food and Drug Administration?
0: Yes, you can buy your groceries, Matt. You know what he's talking about.
3: It's FDIC.
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0: So our version of celebrity gossip is called Tea Time. What tea are we spilling today, Serena?
2: NBA Youngboy is sharing what types of men you should never trust.
1: Oh, yeah, I saw this.
2: Mm-hmm.
0: Maybe men like NBA Youngboy.
3: I was going to say.
0: We'll talk all about it next.

0: rapper NBA YoungBoy sat down with comedian Funny Marco. Yes. They talked about a lot, and he broke down the type of men that women should stay away from, correct?
1: Yes. I think it's for anyone, actually.
2: Oh, he's a simp for that.
0: Hold on, let's see what it is. Let's see.
3: Never trust a man who will cheat on his wife. You will never, like, hear a lot of dudes say that because either them pretending with theyself and they hiding something from the world. But I ain't got none of that to do. If you was honest from the beginning, you would have never had to forgive, you know? Because everything's just dumb. How I run my life today is either you put too much time into something or you ain't put enough, no matter if it's gone bad or good.
0: Funny Marco looking at him like, what is this man talking about? No, I agree, though. I mean, you got to think about that. Like, if this is your life partner, right? Mm-hmm. This is your person. I chose to be my person. You represent me. I represent you. And you're down to cheat on them and do them wrong. You're going to do anybody wrong.
1: Yes. Yeah, like, this is like the person that you go home to and, like, should know, like, all your secrets. And you're, like, doing them dirty.
0: Yeah, it's crazy.
1: Red flag.
0: You would just do everybody dirty.
1: Yes. Yeah.
2: But who's to say that, like, you weren't put in that situation?
0: Well, here he goes. He's defending it.
2: No. You weren't put in that situation to be with this girl for a little bit. And then you meet her friend, one of her best friends, and you were meant for that best friend. Tina's always said it.
1: But you don't have to cheat. You could be like, right. Oh, dang, there's like some feelings or whatever, and you could talk to your wife.
0: And then you address them. Like, I don't know what it is, but something about Miranda just...
4: Miranda.
0: There's this energy there that I feel like I need to explore. Yeah. And I don't want to do you wrong, but it's just, if I feel that for her, then there's probably not a strong enough connection with us.
2: Do you think cheating's bad if your wife doesn't meet your needs? And if you tried working?
1: Cheating is bad regardless, because you have the choice to leave before you cheat.
2: Do you think when you guys are getting separated and you sleep with someone else, that's cheating? I think so.
0: Yeah, I do too.
4: Have you both moved out?
2: It doesn't matter. You're not fully divorced.
4: Well, you're not legal. Tino's not legally divorced.
0: And what makes you think I've been having sex, Matt? Stop it.
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6: 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Yeah.

0: creepy when the guys do it.
1: I think it's how guys approach it. Not every guy's creepy. Oh.
2: What's the best way? Like, give some advice to a single guy listening right now that wants to DM a girl, maybe hit on her on social, whatever. How should he realistically approach a girl without being creepy? What should he say? What should that first initial message be?
1: Gosh, I feel like because every girl's different, but speaking for me, I think, I don't know, just like having manners or like, hey, good morning.
0: Like, what up, Ma?
1: I can't remember like the exact like context, but I do remember like when my husband like finally slid in my DMs, I had posted a frozen lemonade from McDonald's.
0: Oh, that's a red flag, right?
1: On my like story or something. And he like commented about it. Like, I don't know, like, ooh, that looks good. Is it good? I don't know. I can't remember.
2: Does it have alcohol in it?
1: Oh my gosh.
2: Listen, I want to talk about this. It's kind of random, but it's, I guess, the random things that are kind of basic, but that millions of people, adults, don't know how to do.
0: Oh my God.
2: We'll see if you know how to do them next. Tino Cucina Radio. Yeah.

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1: I have never changed tire, but I think I could after watching my dad instruct Matt on how to change my tire.
4: Oh, he didn't instruct me. It had been a while, so I needed a refresher
0: course. It says 68% of adults don't know how. I've only had to change a tire one time. I do know how to do it.
5: I hate doing it.
0: I pay for insurance and all this stuff. I'm going to have them come do it.
1: Well, yeah. Now I know, too, that you have to, like, take the little, like, what are they called?
5: Nuts.
1: Yes, like off the like the tire because the Matt had lifted it before he took those off.
5: Oh, what a dummy.
4: That's not true.
1: It is true. And then you had to take it back down.
4: No, she's saying you have to unscrew it while the tire's on the ground or also just keep spinning. Yeah,
5: well, yeah, that's common sense, Matt.
4: Oh, shut up, Nick. You never die.
0: Number two. I do not know how to do this. Put up wallpaper.
1: I don't. I've been watching. I've been trying to watch tutorials because I heard it's so hard.
4: It's back in. Wallpaper's back in.
5: Who's doing
0: that,
5: though?
0: What that means. What's that mean?
4: Like back in style. Like,
1: yeah.
0: I thought you said it's back E-N-D end. And I was like, what does that mean?
4: Back end.
0: What about how to bleed a radiator?
4: No.
1: No.
0: I don't even know what that means.
1: I don't know where a radiator's at.
4: I
1: know
4: in a car? Is that in a car?
5: Oh my God.
4: That's in a car, right?
0: Some of this stuff is kind of wild. Like the next one says most adults don't know how to wire a plug. What if not, bro. I'm not an electrician.
4: I can do that. Like, I can put a ceiling fan in.
5: Oh, that's easy.
4: Yeah, you just reverse engineer.
0: Let's close it out with this one. 38% of adults don't know how to cook a complete meal without a recipe.
5: Grilled cheese count?
0: It's not a full meal, though.
4: It's not. What are you going to have on the side?
5: Chips.
0: You didn't cook it, but I mean, technically,
4: take it out of the bag.
0: Loophole.
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0: So apparently Gen Z gets more joy from seeing their pet happy than their partner.
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1: What the?
0: My girl's dog, little Chanel, the love when she sees me. Bro, as soon as I open the door, I've got this weird thing. I know right now I sound all about the dogs. I'm just telling you. When I open the door, I don't know why. You know you just do weird things with animals?
5: No.
0: I guess.
1: What do you mean by weird?
0: Not like that.
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9: 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I think both of us were just moved by the scripts. We knew that we had a personal responsibility to help tell these important stories. And I didn't know it was going to all happen at the same time, I must say. So I'm thankful to the universe. I'm thankful to my family for keeping me in the arts. I'm thankful to Barry Jenkins, Ted Melfi for believing in me, and allowing me to be a part of these important films.
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0: Today, Darren reached out because he does not want to be a parent to his girlfriend's son. I guess they got into a really big argument about it because she told him that he needs to be more of a father figure in her son's life. But again, he's like, well, that's not really my kid. I don't want to
4: step on any parents.
0: Iris is on the line.
10: He does start disciplining the child. Later on down the line, maybe he disciplines them like too harsh and she's going to become a pet later, you know?
1: And I agree too, because if he's expressing that he's uncomfortable, then maybe he's not going to give the best discipline to the child.
10: Exactly.
0: Oh, wow. Look at us looking out for men's feelings today. 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
11: 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I can't say that I have a lot of guest performers either. In fact, I have none. So, and that's cool though. You know, again, I, you know, until Bono says, yeah, he'll do that other record for me and with me, then I may have one. But so far, I have zero. But you won't be missing, you know, anyone, because I want to wrap you in my world, and I want you to come on this journey with me, and we'll be together. All I need is you, really. So you're my guest performer.
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0: 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I'm excited. 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
17: Drivers headed west on I-40 this morning. We've got an accident reported approaching the University Boulevard exit, blocking the left lane. Emergency responders are on scene.
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19: Albuquerque weather. Good morning, New Mexico. Just make sure the kiddos have lots of water. It's going to be a hot afternoon, 89 degrees with a slight chance of thunderstorms in Santa Fe. Tonight, 63, 95 degrees in Albuquerque with a low of 68 degrees tonight. We'll have more on your extended forecast on KOAT.com.

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0: 93.3 The Q. It is Carlos T. And Leah Black is back in the he's a fo she's a.
1: Good morning, buddy.
0: What's up? Welcome back, homie.
1: Thank you.
0: How you feeling?
1: Good. Tired. It's funny, like, being gone, you know, you think you get, like, to sleep in and do a little thing. It doesn't happen like that. And then when you get back from being gone, you need, like, to recuperate from being gone.
0: Right. There needs to be a vacation from the vacation.
1: Yes.
0: Right? Or when you're gone. Or whatever you're doing.
1: Yeah.
0: But, yeah, I feel
1: and then,
0: that.
1: You know, that like, there's a card to get in our building, and we swipe for everything.
0: Yeah,
1: and
0: like, then, what are they securing us from?
1: I know. But couldn't find the card this morning.
0: Oh,
1: I'm
0: damn.
1: Like, all the things. Anyways,
0: oh, my God. Well, you got in. Wait, did you find the card?
1: Found the card.
0: Okay.
1: I'm here. I'm here.
0: The card worked. That's a good thing.
1: Yes.
0: I'm always worried about that when I come back from vacation. If it's not beeping
1: it's
0: when
1: not
0: it comes
1: swiping.
0: In. Yeah. Like, I'm like, what? Like, is it working?
1: Oh, great.
0: Well,
1: what
0: welcome back.
1: Now?
0: We got all the things. I'm going to teach you some things this morning. So, you know, you're officially getting old when the younger generation invents a new insult and you have absolutely no idea you've been insulted. Okay.
1: So, I'd rather not know.
0: So, we're going to test you on this one, Leah Black. And I feel like you're going to get this one.
1: Okay.
0: If someone calls you polyester, how are you feeling about it?
1: Fake. I think that's fake. Like, polyester isn't a good fabric that you want to be, right?
0: Right. Nobody wants to be that.
1: Although nowadays they have the poly blends.
0: Oh, that's still. Right. The poly blend.
1: But what, still.
0: Okay, so you're right. It means fake.
1: Oh,
0: so
1: good.
0: When you call someone polyester, they're calling you fake. Like,
1: okay.
0: Yo.
1: All
0: oh,
1: right.
0: My God. I want to say that to so many people now.
1: I'm so cool.
0: Yeah, you're so cool now.
1: Just kidding.
0: But you
1: okay,
0: got to use
1: going.
0: It in a sentence today.
1: Okay,
0: I
1: will.
0: Be like, girl, you're so polyester.
1: I'm going to work it in the show. I'm going to work it in the show somehow today.
0: What is the fabric? Sometimes I buy a fabric and it looks like cotton, but it's like fake. Is that polyester? And
1: polyester is usually scratchy. Yeah, hot, scratchy.
0: Yeah.
1: It's like thick, stiff. Mm. Not thick, but like not flowy.
0: Okay. Hey, how about we teach you another one?
1: Okay.
0: Do you know what LARPing is?
1: Live action role playing.
0: Okay, so that's back in our day, that's what it was, right? That's really what it is.
1: Yeah.
0: But our Generation Z uses it a little differently. So if you're LARPing, it's like posing. It's a new word for posing. So if you're like, hey, you're posting all these pictures and you're doing selfies up in the Sandia Mountains, but you really don't hike, you're LARPing.
1: Oh my gosh. And it's accurate because LARPing is really, you're pretending
0: live
1: to be
0: action role
1: something.
0: Play. Yeah, you're really not.
1: Oh my gosh.
0: Yeah, you really don't gotta, you're not really fighting dragons in the park. Like, there's nobody there.
2: Hey, good morning.
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0: All right, so we got to talk about this. I read a survey this morning that honestly made me worried about some of y'all. Let's chat next.
1: Welcome, everybody. Wow. Please welcome the wickedly talented one and only Carlos D. and Leah Black on 93.3 The Q.
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4: That earlier westbound crash on I-40 near University Boulevard.
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24: Why did you ghost him?
30: He just would not shut up about politics and conspiracy theories.
22: Oh, no.
24: He was that dude? 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
30: He got, like, dead serious and said, oh, I wouldn't trust international flights right now because of the shadow government.
22: He said what?
31: Hold on, Vanessa. Are you serious? That's why you ghosted me? It's...
30: Yeah, you turned our date into basically a TED Talk on the Illuminati.
31: First of all, I was just sharing information. 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
30: For real?
31: Yes.

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0: On that, we got tickets coming up at 7:30.
1: We do, because guess what? It's a sold-out show.
0: Is this sold out?
1: People are coming from out of town.
0: Idea.
1: I have two people staying at my Airbnb to come to this show.
0: For real?
1: It's huge. Like,
0: yeah, I know it's a big like international like.
1: But
0: I know
1: yeah,
0: El Paso was a little hurt about it,
1: yeah.
0: Not getting it. Yeah.
1: So I think they're coming up from El Paso.
0: Yeah,
1: coming
0: what's
1: everywhere.
0: Up, Bootke? That's what's up. That's how we roll, fool. All right, so I got to chat about this. Americans were asked how much sleep they got over the last week. 7 hours was the most common answer. 8 was right behind it. 5 hours came in third. But here's the number that stopped me. 5% of people said 0 hours.
1: Zero?
0: Not one. None.
1: Zero.
0: None. How are you alive? Like, how are you
1: yeah,
0: living? How are you
1: what?
0: Breathing? How are you driving? How are you making decisions? I can't.
1: What?
0: How?
1: How is your brain functioning?
0: In the last week. 0 hours.
1: Hey, there's no way. There's got to be a... That's got to be something.
0: I miss one something. Night of sleep, and I swear to you, Leah, I don't even know how to make it to the...
1: Yeah.
0: Like, I don't even know where the restroom's at. I don't know how to get water. Like,
1: y'all
0: I am
1: have hung
0: done.
1: With us on days when we've gotten little sleep, and I know you feel it, too. Is like, we're like, what yeah. was functioning? How
0: yeah,
1: do we
0: what a clowns.
1: This?
0: Yeah. yeah. That's what you're thinking. Clowns.
1: What's different from any other day?
0: yeah,
1: but
0: exactly.
1: That's crazy. Zero.
0: Yeah. 0 hours in the last week. How are people functioning off that?
1: I don't
0: that?
1: Know, but y'all need to go to a doctor or something.
0: I'll be honest. I had a... conversation with my daughter last night, and she's like, Dad, I don't know how you do it. You don't sleep, because I feel like I don't sleep that much,
1: yeah.
0: and I don't take naps anymore like I used to when
1: yeah.
0: I first started doing the morning
1: show.
0: And
1: does it help you sleep better at night if you don't take naps?
0: Yeah,
1: okay.
0: it does, because
1: okay.
0: I want to stay up.
1: Yeah.
0: But we went to Neo and Akon the other night,
1: oh, yeah?
0: Sunday night, and we didn't get home until midnight. Had to get up, obviously, like 4:30 in the morning. And my daughter was like, how do you do it, dude? I'm like, because you're expensive, kid. Sending me.
1: You're the reason
0: you're
1: I do
0: the
1: it.
0: Yeah.
1: You're how I do it.
0: I'm broke.
1: I love that she saw you, though. And she's like,
0: yeah.
1: gosh, that's so hard.
0: Yeah,
1: like,
0: she's like, you need to get some sleep, Dad.
1: Yeah.
0: And then I've been working nonstop, like 21 days straight or something crazy.
1: Oh, my gosh.
0: Right? So it's been insane. So I feel like I'm going to take a little day off, a
1: Good.
0: Few days off coming up, and
1: Good.
0: I'm just going to sleep, dude.
1: I want reports. I want pictures of you just
0: sleeping,
1: making little memes.
0: Maybe I'll put a little timer on the phone.
1: Yeah.
0: Yeah, you're not going to want to see that.
1: And I'll be
0: that.
1: Like, oh, look at Carlos is sleeping.
0: Look how scary he is.
1: He's choosing sleep.
0: Why is there saliva all over his pillow?
1: Oh, yeah, you got to do the mouth tape.
0: Oh, yeah, Phil Boston.

0: 93.3 The Q. It's the Dirty Dirty on the 30.
1: All right, so let's get you all caught up. Hayden Panettiere passing away?
2: I saw the news yesterday, and I was just devastated, and we were driving, and I was like, oh, my gosh.
1: So sad.
2: It's so incredibly sad. Only 36 years young. It's just heart-wrenching.
1: So I did pull up a timeline of what happened in the last few days before her death. So Saturday, Hayden Panettiere and her on-and-off-again boyfriend, Brian Hickerson, flew from L.A. to Greenville, South Carolina, and she was temporarily staying at an apartment, Airbnb-style kind of vibe. And so she was there. And then Sunday, that's when the 911 call from an acquaintance reporting an unresponsive female cardiac arrest at the residence. And if you listen to the dispatch audio, there's references to overdose and then a CPR in progress. Then at 2:32, EMS performs advanced cardiac life support, and she's pronounced dead at the age of 36.
2: It's just awful.
1: Then Sunday evening, Skip, her dad, he ends up posting a statement confirming what happened and asking for privacy. And then Monday, which is yesterday, the autopsy has been completed. The coroner's office says no signs of trauma. Cause and manner of death remain pending. Police say no foul play. Reports are circulating that Narcan was found at the scene. And then, obviously, today there's no official cause released. I think we're going to find it pretty quick.
2: Yeah.
1: Yeah.
2: So, riddle me this, because I haven't been kept up on all the stuff with her, but I guess this Brian guy that she was on again, off again with, she has a memoir out that she has been doing all these interviews for. I guess they had a really toxic relationship, and she actually has been with him, but her publicist and everybody has said, keep it under wraps. It's not a good look while you're playing this memoir.
1: That's exactly what happened. Yeah.
2: And so he's not a great dude.
1: I mean, he sounds like he's not a good dude. And I haven't really looked into it, but any kind of reference about him that I've read online is not good. They've had a toxic relationship, or their relationship is just not good.
2: Right.
1: You know? And now it's sad to say, I probably wouldn't have bought this memoir.
2: I know.
1: But now I want to
2: read it.
1: Because I'm just so curious about it.
2: Me too.
1: She was recently doing some interviews on podcasts. She was on the Jay Shetty podcast. And she says, I finally feel like I have shaken off all of this darkness and this negativity. I've closed one door and another door is open. I can feel all the exciting possibilities. I feel like I have a lot more life to live. Oh, which is heartbreaking. But I was watching the video podcast.
2: Yeah.
1: And she looks broken, dude.
2: Really?
1: She looked broke. She was saying those words.
2: But she didn't.
1: But I wasn't feeling them.
2: Oh, right. She was just kind of spinning a tail.
1: Yeah. It was heartbreaking. And we know that her daughter, Kaya, she lost custody of her, apparently.
2: Right. Several years ago, I think.
1: The daughter's 11, and she did talk about her daughter. She said, the idea that anybody would think that I would just give away my child and be okay with it is heartbreaking. I have burnt the world down for my child.
2: Oh.
1: So she wasn't just passing her off.
2: Right. Oh, my gosh.
1: It's just sad.
2: Just devastating.
1: Yeah.
2: And again, it brings us back to, if you need help or somebody needs help, there's definite resources out there.
1: See something, say something.
2: Yeah.
1: Sure.
2: Yeah.
1: And, or if you're going through something, say something to somebody, because they do care about you. So we'll definitely keep you updated. I'm sure we're going to find out about the toxicology report soon. So we'll definitely keep you in the know.
0: Waking up laughing every morning.
3: Ladies and gentlemen.
0: 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Who dis? Carlos D and Leah Black on 93.3 The Q.
4: That earlier westbound crash on I-40 near University Boulevard has been moved to the shoulder. Traffic's moving up to speed up to the I-25 interchange with no new accidents reported on your freeways.

0: All right, coming up next to the FYP, we're going to dive deeper into Hayden Panettiere and her boyfriend. Like, what was her situation
1: yeah,
0: like?
1: Yeah, who is
0: Let's
1: this guy?
0: Let's chat about it. Ugh. Next.
2: Good morning.
3: Morning.

0: 93.3, The Q. No way. Whoa. The FYP.
1: All right, so this morning we've been talking about Hayden Panettiere and the toxicology report hasn't came out yet, but the autopsy has happened. They're saying no foul play. And one of the first questions you asked me was, like, this Brian dude, this guy that she has this off and on relationship.
2: Yeah.
1: So we decided to dive deeper into
2: it. Yes, let's do.
1: He is a dog.
2: He is
1: terrible. Like, his relationship started a while back, I believe about 10 years ago.
2: She wrote about him in her memoir. I haven't read it yet, but, like, we're hearing this. Yes.
1: Yeah, in May 2019, arrested on felony of domestic violence charges after police saw marks on her. Case later dismissed. In February of 2020, arrested again in Wyoming after allegedly punching her in the face. And then 2020 and 2021 faced multiple charges. He pleaded no contest to two felony counts of injuring a spouse girlfriend. And then, he had that 5-year restraining order. But she's kind of been on and off again with him. She does talk about him in the memoir. He sounds like a horrible person.
2: Oh, my gosh. This is just like red flags all over the place for years and years. And it's just such a bummer that it came to this. Like, who is this guy?
1: And I'm telling you, in the podcast that I was watching, she looks completely broken, talking about the light and feeling better about herself. Now I understand why her publicist and her friends are like, okay, you guys can't be public if you're pushing this memoir out, because he's a dog.
2: Oh,
1: and for you to
2: God.
1: Be back with him after saying, like, I'm free, it's not a good look.
2: I wish that, and I know she had a lot of people in her life. I was just looking at, because I was a fan of Nashville, the show. And, you know, she sang. She was multi-talented, but some of the cast, of course, is coming forward saying, you know, they're just devastated. They were on this show together for years and years. But, like, she had people in her life.
1: Yeah.
2: But I think when you're at a certain point, you start to distance yourself from people because you don't want to hear them saying to not be with the person you're with. And she obviously loved him, whether it was toxic or not. So she probably had distanced herself from people that were, like, trying to be there for her.
1: Yeah.
2: Because she didn't want to hear what they were saying about, like, drop this dude.
1: And it sounds so relatable because we all know that person that is with a person that is not best for them.
2: You're like, you could
3: this
2: do so much better.
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23: Okay, look. So the date was actually super fun. He's funny, he's cute, he smelled good, like good. Ooh. But then we're in the car and he goes, "Hey, you mind if I just crash at your place? Sir, I don't even know your middle name."
24: Damn, and he didn't even try to be smooth about it. It was just out front like that. No charm, no finesse, no nada.
23: Nothing. I mean, I don't invite strangers into my apartment, especially ones carrying a vape and hot Cheetos. He looked like he was ready to move in.
25: Oh, wow. I mean, like, that's how you see it? I wasn't trying to move in. I didn't want to drive 40 minutes away half asleep.
23: Okay, and I didn't want to wake up with a stranger doing push-ups in my living room.
26: Oh.

0: wasn't hard. I'm just trying to get the lore drop. Her eyes were immaculate, man. She was looking like a whole enchilada plate from Frontier. I mean, 10-10. No crumbs, you know? Now she's gone. Poof. She's Casper-ing me.
1: He thinks he ghosted him because he paints his nails.
2: Honestly, I couldn't understand 75% of what he said. Like, I thought he had a stroke halfway through dinner. He just speaks in, like, these TikTok riddles, and I needed subtitles.
3: That's kind of what we thought. He called you a whole enchilada plate from Frontier.
1: Oh, that's romantic.
2: I mean, that's, yeah, sweet, I think, but I was also just really confused.
0: It's my bad. I'm not trying to gatekeep my dialect.
2: Yeah, see, I don't know what you just said. I don't know. Are you a wizard? What's going on? I just don't understand any. It's a lot.

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0: You're listening to 93.3 The Q. It is Carlos D and Leah Black. So I love pumpkin spice. Hate on me, judge me. I don't care.
1: Too. I like it too.
0: So this is crazy. Did you know? So pumpkin spice season is pretty much here, yeah. I would say.
1: Is it?
0: Yeah.
1: I mean, August.
0: I mean, you go to Home Depot, you go to all those. I mean, they already have the Halloween stuff. The Halloween stores are popping up.
1: I'm not ready.
0: It's happening. And I can feel it. Sometimes at night in the air, I can smell. Yeah.
1: Can I start a petition or something to delay it a little bit to be at least like until September?
0: I'm good. I think I'm ready for it.
1: Carlos.
0: It's been so hot lately.
1: I'm never going to get this petition going if we don't both sign it.
0: Yeah, I'll sign it for you because I support you.
1: Thanks,
0: buddy. All right. So I got you there. But check this out.
1: Petition or something to delay it a little bit to be at least like until September.
0: I'm good. I think I'm ready for it.
1: Carlos.
0: It's been so hot lately.
1: I'm never going to get this petition going if we don't both sign it.
0: Yeah, I'll sign it for you because I support you.
1: Thanks,
0: buddy. All right. So I got you there. But check this out. Several big chains don't actually use real pumpkin. McDonald's, Dunkin', Dutch Bros.
1: What do they use? Just chemicals that taste like pumpkin?
0: Krispy Kreme, no pumpkin.
1: What?
0: Just pumpkin spice flavoring. Now, Starbucks does use pumpkin puree.
1: Puree.
0: They didn't start until 2015. But I know a place down the street that not only uses real pumpkin, they put it in a little pumpkin.
1: Oh my gosh, last fall we had the best time right here, a block away.
0: It was so good.
1: Burning Daylight.
0: Big shout out to them. Oh my God, so good.
1: If you haven't tried it yet. They hollowed out, took the lid off, mini pumpkins, and made the pumpkin spice latte, the PSLs. They put them in a mini pumpkin. If you go to our Instagram, you can see a cute little picture of Carlos get you a straw, and he's like, living his best life of drinking a PSL through a tiny pee.
0: So if you need a little photo op too, because they look cute.
1: Oh, they're cute. That place is so cute, and they have food. They're good. Shout out to them. We love going around to local little coffee spots. Tell us of other local coffee spots that actually don't use the chemical flavoring, but like use real pumpkin spice.
0: Yeah, we want to know. We'll go visit them.
1: Yeah.
0: Yeah.
1: Let's make it a season of tour, the pumpkin spice tour.
0: Honestly, like, we're down. If you have a local spot, you know someone, like, let's start a group chat.
1: Yeah.
0: Because we're down to get out of the studio, too.
1: We love it. We love it.
0: And go do a broadcast.
1: I guess I'll be okay with pumpkin spice being out now.
0: Right. Are you okay with it now? You're not going to start the petition anymore?
1: I won't start the petition anymore, but let's go get one.
0: Let's do it. 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Good morning.

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3: Congestion on I-25 from a northbound accident north of the Gibson Boulevard exit. Slow down past Sunport Boulevard, almost starting at Rio Bravo. 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
22: My mom, she's so cute. 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It still doesn't feel real because I feel like I have so much more to do. I feel like, I mean, icon, that's such a big title. It's right. such a big thing to say or to even be said about myself. So now the pressure's on. I have to live up to that.
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1: One time I played beer pong. My wife was on my team and we lost, and that we didn't talk the whole walk home because I was so mad that we lost. We walked on opposite sides of the street because we were fighting so bad.
8: You remind me of a time with my parents. They were playing a cornhole and that gets serious. And I think my mom wasn't making the shots or something. And my dad's like getting mad at her. She Dude, threw it over. People get so mad at cornhole.
1: Hell yeah.
8: My
1: mom
8: like threw it over the fence. 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
25: He makes these weird noises constantly, right? Like, he took me out to dinner. He thought he was being all cool. We went to Compo. He makes these noises when he chews. It's like somebody stepping in mud. It's just like, what the hell?
24: Stop!
25: When he sat down, it was like, ugh. And then, oh my God, then he reached for bread and he's like, oh, yeah.

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1: 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Do not stay in the same spot. 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
10: Morning, New Mexico. Just make sure the kiddos have lots of water. It's going to be a hot afternoon, 89 degrees with a slight chance of thunderstorms in Santa Fe. Tonight, 63. 95 degrees in Albuquerque with a low of 68 degrees tonight. We'll have more on your extended forecast on KOAT.com.
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0: 7:25, and you're listening to 93.3 The Q, the radio station that has here Rufus Du Sol tickets. The show is this Thursday, the First Financial Credit Union Amphitheater. Tickets are limited, if not, almost sold out. So, yeah, we got you, boo.
1: We got you.
0: Honestly, this is like one of the concerts that I've really been getting hit up on. Like, yeah, hey, when are you guys giving away tickets?
1: People are coming from out of town and stuff. It's crazy.
0: So researchers say they can predict whether a relationship is headed for disaster using just four behaviors.
1: Sorry. I got confirmation. Rufus Du Sol sold out. So we got your tickets coming up. Okay.
0: We got your tickets.
1: Go back to this.
0: So researchers say they can predict whether a relationship is headed for disaster using just four behaviors. They call them the four horsemen.
1: Okay.
0: Not cheating, not money. Communication is number one.
1: Big time.
0: Criticism, attacking your partner instead of the problem. Number two, contempt, eye rolling, sarcasm, talking down to each other. Researchers actually say this one is the biggest predictor of divorce.
1: Oh.
0: Number three, defensiveness. Nothing is ever your fault. And number four, stonewalling. You completely shut down, refuse to talk. Honestly, I think we've all done all of those before.
1: Yeah.
0: I think the difference is if it becomes normal.
1: Yeah.
0: Like, that's how you normally communicate with each other.
1: Okay, run through the four again, just the words.
0: Communication. Criticism. Contempt. Defensiveness.
1: Okay.
0: Oh, stonewalling.
1: You
0: maybe got five.
1: Oh, okay.
0: I added an extra one in there.
1: Okay. So, don't stonewall, don't shut down. That's that goes back sort of to communication.
0: Yeah.
1: But the contempt is big, like the eye rolling, the like, and then the defensiveness is huge.
0: It's awkward when you see this happen when you're hanging out with other couples.
1: Yeah.
0: And you're just like, bro, you're treating your girl like trash.
1: Yeah,
0: she should break up with you.
1: I know.
0: Or the other way around, too. Like, I've seen females do the same thing, have contempt for their man. They're just rolling their eyes
1: so
0: and just being sarcastic, talking down to them. I'm like, bro, that's your man. In front of people, like, do it behind the scenes. But, like, in front of everybody, you can't be doing that.
1: I know. Don't do it behind the scenes. Don't do it at all.
0: Yeah.
1: Oh, my God.
0: Attacking your partner instead of the problem, which is another one. Have you ever gotten an argument? Have you seen arguments? We've all, like I said, we've all been in these situations before. But when you start, when there's a real problem, then you guys just start attacking each other.
1: Oh, man.
0: And
1: you don't even know where it started.
0: Yeah, like what are we even arguing about?
1: Yes, that's the problem where it gets, you're like, whoa, let's, it'd be cool if, like, there was an alarm or something that went off and it's like, that's like, wait, we're elevating too much here. Like, what is the real problem here? Let's get to the root of it.
0: And the stonewalling part, that just hurts.
1: Yeah.
0: You know, if you really do want to talk about something,

0: get over the
1: situation. You're a grown man.
2: Grown ass man.
1: And you can't talk about, like, you're literally, you can't look at me. You can't, like, what do we do now? So, bye.
2: Good for you.
1: Yeah.
2: Good for you, girl.
1: It took a minute, but
2: yeah.
1: I did it.
2: You did it. So if you're in that situation right now, just break up with him.
1: Just do it.

0: One, and you are listening to 93.3 The Q. Carlos G and Leah Black. 69 degrees and sunny right now in downtown Albuquerque. Looking like a high in the mid 90s today.
1: At least it's not going to be over 100.
0: That's
1: what I'm.
0: It makes a difference.
1: Yeah, I'm very relieved about that.
0: Yeah.
1: We got to talk about this. I'm like shook. If this ever happened to me, I don't know. I guess I would probably run. But if it got too close, I would probably, I don't know unless what? I'm in this situation. So there's this guy in Philadelphia. I don't know. It might be a woman. It's a person. They're wearing like a Chucky lookalike mask and they have like the black, you know, the Scream outfit, like the black sheet kind of. They are terrorizing Philadelphians. There's security footage of him, this entity running up behind this woman that's jogging. She's just a cute runner getting her workout on.
0: For real?
1: And he runs up to people. Police are trying to track this thing down, harassing people, even allegedly asking one woman, "Are you ready to die?"
0: If this happened to Bootkin, that dude would be found in a ditch. I was just saying, like,
1: this is crazy.
0: What? Like, no.
1: This person has targeted a bunch of people in Philly's center city.
0: And they haven't done anything to him?
1: They haven't gotten them yet.
0: That's like the fear of life, of you know, being hurt.
1: Yeah.
0: I feel like self-defense is 100% applicable.
1: Yeah. Although I would say this might be the way to get me to run.
0: That's true, too. Oh, my God. Imagine that. Maybe a personal trainer. Maybe it's a personal trainer. Like, hey, if I hire you, will you chase me? Because I ain't going to run for anybody else. But if Chucky's chasing me, I'm running.
1: Terrifying. This person, 20-minute scare fest last week, all over this Philadelphia city center. And cops can't find this person. They're hidden because they probably just ripped the thing off.
0: What if it's a few people messing with us, though? I like how you said that out loud. Like, you would hire someone. What if it's like a team and they're like, all right, I'm going to chase you. You're going to run. And people are going to see this and be like freaking out. And then they're going to call the cops, do reports.
1: And
0: then, we're not chasing random people.
1: We're talking about him in Albuquerque now.
0: Right, exactly.
1: Which is unfortunate because.
0: Well, he should add a sponsor to his shirt or something. See, that would have been the smart thing, is to add like Frank's Coffee on the back of his shirt, and then boom, everybody's talking about Frank's Coffee.
1: The sponsor doesn't want to be tied to somebody that's about to go to jail when they catch you, you dirty sicko.
0: Psycho. Right. Do you remember that clown that was in Albuquerque that would just stand there?
1: No.
0: You don't remember?
1: What?
0: Yeah, and he would just wave at people on the bike trail. He'd be in the river, and he would just wave.

0: is terrifying. That's more terrifying than the guy chasing you.
1: Yeah, I have videos
0: of
1: it.
0: That's like the It type stuff.
1: Yeah,
0: the
1: it was like the, yeah, he was dressed like the It.
0: My God. Oh, the that it. Is. I just got the chills.
1: Yeah. And he would just wave. I think he even had like, it has the balloon?
0: Yes.
1: Yeah.
0: Ah! I don't remember this at all, but I have the perma chills. Oh my God. This happened?
1: Yeah, it happened. And he would just like wave to people.
0: I know what we should do for this Halloween, Carlos.
1: Yeah.

0: All right, caller number 9. We're going to play a little game for these Rufus Del Sol tickets. Do you want to go? Let's make you a winner. 505-843-9393. Good luck.
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1: You guys ready for this?
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0: you. Hello, who's this?
1: Eileen.
0: Eileen, what's up, girl? Which way do you lean? I'm just playing. You probably heard that all your life, huh?
1: Yes, I have.
0: All right, so you're calling number 9. Congratulations.
2: Ow! Okay.
1: Wow, thank you.
2: So this is a sold-out show.
0: Sold-out show.
1: Awesome.
0: Yeah, and we're going to play a little game. We got some Australian trivia for you because they're from Australia.
2: Yeah, they're from Sydney, Australia. Oh. Are you a big Rufus fan?
1: I am, but I don't know that much trivia about it, so let's see how it goes.
0: Well, you know, we're just going to have some fun with you. All right, I'm going to read you 3 statements, and you tell me which one the lie is, okay? Number 1, okay. Under ultraviolet UV black light, a platypus's fur glows a vivid neon blue-green. Oh, that's kind of cool. Statement number 2, wombats are the only known animals on Earth that produce cube-shaped poop.
2: What?
0: Statement number 3, koalas are officially classified as functional carnivores because they consume thousands of eucalyptus beetles per day while eating leaves. Which one is the lie?
1: I'm going to say number 2.
0: Leah, we're going to have to call you in on this one to help her out.
2: I want to say 2, too.
0: It's not 2.
2: Okay. Ah, it's the koalas.
1: Oh,
0: it
1: wow.
0: is a koala. And they aren't functional carnivores.
2: Because Carlos knew this, because I'd been to Australia and I told him, I go, you know what? Those koalas are just high all day because they eat eucalyptus all day and they just move like super slow. They sleep like 18 hours a day.
0: Can you believe it? So it gets them high, right?
2: Yeah. Now, they just are all like,
0: how fun. What's up? 420 every day, bro.
1: Well, I don't know. 18 hours of sleep sounds amazing.
0: I know, right? Well, congratulations. You're going to the sold out Rufus Du Sol show at First Financial Credit Union and Petita. Congratulations.
1: Thank
0: going down
1: you.
0: This
1: awesome.
0: You and a guest. 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
1: Thank you.

0: We the people are ready for this. Good morning, America.
1: Hello.
2: Good morning. Good morning.
0: Thank you.
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1: Summer's winding down, but before it goes, make it count at 66 Diner. Albuquerque's favorite retro spot on historic Route 66 is closing out the season with some of the best specials of the year. This August, cool off with the shake of the month, the Cherry Limeade Shake. 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
3: So Jessica feels like you ghosted her after like what seemed like this perfect, good time. She thinks it might have been her eyebrows.
11: I mean, the brows were, they were definitely intense. But honestly, that wasn't even it. It was her dog, man. She's got these two massive mutts. They jumped all over me as soon as I walked in. They smelled like a wet rug, got hair all over my shirt. And she just stood there, not doing nothing, talking about them like they were her children or something. 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

0: At the Manal and University Boulevard intersection, expect delays in all directions from a crash. Multiple lanes of traffic blocked. Use Carlisle Boulevard as a north or southbound option. On Course Boulevard, we've got a crash cleanup at its intersection with Irving Boulevard. That's affecting southbound traffic heading towards Paseo del Norte.
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3: Summer's winding down, but before it goes, make it count at 66 Diner. 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
13: This year alone, like, I've been to Africa twice in the last month and a half. You know, I went to Australia this year. I did my own my own European tour. And just to see people and the love that they have for me worldwide, to go and to live the life that I live, and then go see the people that's poor than the poorest people in the city that I come from. See,
3: summer's winding down, but before it goes, make it count at 66 Diner. Albuquerque's favorite retro spot on historic Route 66 is closing out the season with some of the best specials of the year. This August, cool off with the shake of the month, the Cherry Limeade Shake. 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
12: Correct. Mm-hmm.
0: Summer's winding down, but before it goes, make it count at 66 Diner. Albuquerque's favorite retro spot on historic Route 66 is closing out the season with some of the best specials of the year. This August, cool off with the shake of the month, the Cherry Limeade Shake. 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
13: Wait, hold up. We got Stephanie Tanner on the phone with us, a.k.a. Jody Sweeten. She has a podcast, and she's talking about parenting. I got 14-year-old daughters, and I know your daughter's the same age. How do we incorporate hanging out with the parents? Is that even realistic?
14: It's impossible. I mean, at this age, I'm like, you know what? At 14, like, I just, you know, if I see you emerge from your room for a snack every few hours, then I'm like, okay, you're still here. You know what I mean? And that's kind of how it is with teenagers. And yeah, it's a parenting podcast, but it's that we don't take ourselves very seriously. It's very much about our parenting fails and how we're just trying to do the best we can and to get rid of that idea of perfect parenting because it doesn't exist. Some days you're like, I did really well today. And some days you're like, oh my God, I can't believe I screamed like that. 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
26: 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You know how some places have a secret menu? Well, this is not that menu. It's the

0: Albuquerque's number one hit music station, 93.3 The Q. So what is the Q turn?
1: I don't know. Got an answer for you. What is the Q turn?
0: All right, so you remember a while back we were talking about the DOT renaming parts of the interstate where they're creating Texas U-turns.
1: Department of Transportation, yes. New Mexico Department of Transportation, this huge project that's been going on for years.
0: Yeah, we've been seeing it.
1: And we've all passed through it.
0: So a Texas U-turn is a looping lane allowing drivers on one side of a one-way frontage road to reverse direction and access the opposite frontage road without navigating the main cross street intersection. Very convenient. If you've rode in Texas before, if you've driven there, you're like, okay, why don't we have these?
1: Yeah.
0: So the NMDOT, they decided, hey, we don't want to call them Texas U-turns because none of us get along with Texas.
1: That's not true.
0: Most
1: of
0: us.
1: There are little feisty neighbors.
0: Really? Yeah, there are feisty neighbors.
1: Let's just say that.
0: Yeah, but we do fight a lot, right? Over everything. So we renamed it. They had people have submissions, great ones, by the way. And you know what won?
1: What?
0: The Q-turn.
1: The Q-turn?
0: It is official.
1: It's called the Q-turn. I love this. It's perfect.
0: You got to have a little boot camp there, you know?
1: You know what else? You're welcome. We're glad that we could sponsor that little Q-turn there.
0: I know. Can we put our logo on it, though?
1: I know. That would
0: be
1: amazing.
0: Can we put, like, the Q-turn?
1: You and I should go out there and stand there and just hold up a sign and be like, here's how to use the Q-turn.
0: Oh, I wonder if we can get some of those signs from NMDOT, like the real official Q-turn signs.
1: Yes.
0: Should we change our logo to match it?
1: Yes, we should.
0: I think our brand, we've been branding this for a little while.
1: I know.
0: So.
1: Do we need a refresh? Incorporate NMDOT?
0: Yeah, maybe. Brought to you by NMDOT. Yeah, I think
1: Come
0: so.
1: Come on, let's go.
0: Let's make it happen.
1: I'm so excited that it's called the Q-turn.
0: I know. Me too. When I read it, I was like, this is not real. It is not real.
1: You know, maybe go online and watch how to use those first before you do it, because I could just see the first few people implementing those having some issues.
0: You think so?
1: Carlos?
0: Are you calling them out?
1: Well,
0: I think they're not our people. Probably your neighbors screwed up.
1: We've never used them before. What, you know, like I've used them in Texas, but if you haven't used them.
0: Yeah.
1: What? I'm saying we might need a little tutorial.
0: Okay, maybe we do that. Maybe we do the tutorial.
1: Yeah, that's what I'm saying.
0: For the Q-turn.
1: Yeah.
0: I have an idea.
1: Tell me. Hit me.
0: Maybe what we do is find little go-karts. So we can kind of act it out a little bit in the parking lot. And we can have some chalk. I know you got some street chalk in here. We can chalk it up. We can chalk it up and do the Texas U-turn.
1: Let's go.
0: Yeah. Let's make it happen.
1: Ooh, you know what I was thinking too? From up here, because we're five stories up. If you go to our Instagram, you can see, you know, our views and stuff. But like, what if we drew just little fun things for people that park here in this parking lot down here? Little messages for them every time they arrive in the mornings.
0: I love
1: Speaking
0: that.
1: Speaking of that chalk.
0: Yeah.
1: Like, it's a great day to make it a great day.
0: Yeah.
1: All the things that we say.
0: Yeah, let's do it.
1: Hey, it's Wednesday. It's all downhill from here.
0: Right. Until we get arrested.
1: Well, it can wash away.
0: I know.
1: Public vandalization.
0: No. Okay, I'm down to do some public vandalization.
1: Is that a word, vandalization?
0: Yeah, let's go. Let's do this.
1: But within that, we could also do public service announcements, like here's how you use the Q-turn.
0: Right. Are they going to have a ribbon cutting ceremony?
1: I hope so.
0: Are they going to invite us to it?
1: They better. Let me get in touch with
0: the NMDOT.
1: Yeah, and let's see.
0: Do you have people over there?
1: Yep. There's people everywhere.
0: Maybe I know, but
1: are they
0: know
1: my
0: them?
1: People? Not necessarily. Yeah,
0: right.
1: Actually, I do know somebody at the New Mexico Department of Transportation.
0: Boom, let's go. Let's make it happen.
2: 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Wake up laughing. Carlos D. and Leah Black on 93.3 The Q.

0: You're listening to 93.3 The Q. It is Carlos D and Leah Black. I just miss Leah. I'm so glad you're back.
1: Thank you, buddy. I'm happy so to be back.
0: Yeah,
1: it's always weird when you're out of state and you come back and you're like, am I back? Is that weird? Do you know what I'm saying?
0: Yeah.
1: Like sometimes you don't feel back yet.
0: Right.
1: Like I don't feel back yet.
0: What do you miss most about being gone and coming back? Like what is the first thing you do as a Burkenia?
1: Ooh,
0: and you're like,
1: oh,
0: welcome
1: food.
0: Back. For me, it's a 100% green chili.
1: Yeah.
0: You some know, huevos rancheros.
1: Some with green
0: 100%,
1: chili.
0: 100%. I got to do it no matter where I go.
1: Yeah, for sure. Green chili. You know what I'm craving today? Maybe the huevos rancheros from Cocina Azul.
0: Oh, my God. That sounds so good.
1: That sounds good.
0: By the way, if you haven't tried it yet, they have this chicken fried steak with creamy green chili gravy. So good. And I go to the one right here, just downtown Albuquerque. Just right,
1: the OG one.
0: Yeah, the OG.
1: 12th and Mountain.
0: Yeah, so good. Everybody there, by the way, is amazing. But they have, like, really great specials all the time. You get a dope breakfast for pretty affordable
1: They're
0: prices.
1: Actually a great place to bring, like, if you have family coming in and out of town or if you want to recommend something to somebody, they're, like, good price, you know what I mean? And like it's just a good location. You're right there near sort of old town, downtown, in between. It's a good spot. It's a good jam.
0: I think another good spot too, which I crave a ton, is Frontier.
1: Oh,
0: the green chili is so good.
1: I'm gonna be real with you. I haven't been to Frontier in I'm trying to think the last time. It's been over a decade.
0: I almost feel
1: Can
0: though,
1: you believe that?
0: When I have Golden Pride though, I'm still having Frontier. Even though it's not the same. I mean, it's the same business.
1: Oh, I want a Frontier tortilla right now.
0: So good, right?
1: Oh my God.
0: So fresh.
1: Tortillas. That's what I'm gonna get.
0: The air is
1: in them.
0: Coming out. Oh.
1: So here's what we're gonna do, Carlos.
0: All right,
1: we're gonna
0: what are
1: go
0: we gonna do?
1: To Golden Pride after.

0: the show.
1: Okay, golden prize. I'm down for
0: I
1: that.
0: Love Cocina Azul. It's in my head, but I just, that tortilla doesn't sound so good right now.
1: It does. It does. I'm down
0: Are
1: for
0: you
1: that.
0: Down?
1: I'm down.
0: Okay.
1: And All I right. got you.
0: He's gonna,
1: I got you.
0: He's
1: got
0: to take me to pick up a car, and so I'm going to reward you with breakfast.
1: For real?
0: For real.
1: Okay. I'm
0: for
1: down.
0: Real.
1: You know what I really like, too?
0: What?
1: Over at Golden Pride is her chicken.
0: Yes. Can we get chicken
1: it's
0: right
1: so
0: now?
1: Good.
0: Can
1: I think
0: get
1: so. Yeah, I think you can get it.
0: I want chicken.
1: Who knows?
0: Well, you know me. I like things for breakfast that aren't breakfast time. So I'm like bummed if I go somewhere and they're like, you can't get that right now. I'm a. Your kitchen's open, isn't it? That's what
1: so
0: I'm not.
1: But you got eggs. You
0: I
1: got eggs. Did you throw it on the grill?
0: I'm that person. I'm like, you have chicken, right? I mean, so I know it's not a breakfast item, but can I get chicken?
1: And I got the fryer going, don't you?
0: Let's. Carlos's neck is going. You guys should see him right now.
1: I know. I'm like, don't you got it?
0: Girl, you better give me this chicken.
1: I feel like chicken tonight.
0: So, did I tell you about my little library obsession?
1: No.
0: Okay, so the little, you know what little libraries are, right? In neighborhoods where they have like the little things where they're books.
1: And oh, that's where I get rid of my books.
0: Yeah, right?
1: Yeah, instead of donating them,
0: so
1: I just put
0: cute.
1: Them in the library.
0: I think it's the cutest idea,
1: I think
0: cutest
1: it's great.
0: Invention ever. I got one from littlelibrary.org, I think is the website. A legit one. You can get a plaque to where you are on their maps. You can go to littlelibrary.org and you can see when you're traveling, you can see where they're located. If,
1: that's
0: the,
1: so,
0: if they're registered.
1: Yeah, that sounds
0: on the
1: like
0: site,
1: fun,
0: yeah.
1: Especially if you're so driving
0: cute.
1: Around.
0: So cute. So I did all this, and Wayne was, to his point, I agree with him, but he's like, it just sounds like one more thing we got to take care of and be stressed out about. And I was like, that's true. So our little side company, To That Do, we're donating ours to the Sunport.
1: Oh, no way.
0: And so at some point, it's not ready now because, by the way, with the airport, you know, there's so many rules and stuff, but you can't, you know, it's got to go through a lot of stuff to be able to be on the secure side. So eventually there's going to be a little library in the Sunport, which is so cute. But have you heard about the next little free libraries? Do you know what they are?
1: I haven't done any research on those yet.
0: Mini,
1: I've been meaning to.
0: Mini, I know you have. Mini blockbusters for DVDs. They're like little tiny free blockbusters popping up all over the country, complete with like a blue and yellow design, like the little, like they look like
1: okay,
0: a little
1: I'm scared.
0: Blockbuster.
1: I am
0: Why?
1: Scared. Because they're going to come after me and try to like send
0: oh,
1: me
0: no,
1: to the
0: no.
1: creditors for not
0: no,
1: returning
0: no, no.
1: it.
0: It's long. The moratorium's out on that. But look at, people are sharing their VHS, DVDs, and Blu-rays.
1: Oh, you're going to find some things. I pulled out some old VHS, and there's some things
0: How
1: on those
0: funny
1: things.
0: Is it?
1: There is some things.
0: Would you share them in these little new free libraries, these little free blockbusters?
1: I feel like someone's going to share them on accident, and all of a sudden they'll be like, is that Tia Sophia? Like, what is she doing? Oh, my God, no. Turn
0: Tia
1: it
0: Tequila.
1: Off.
0: Who's Tia Sophia?
1: I know somebody's Tia named Sophia.
0: Tia Sophia's is a restaurant.
1: That too, yeah. I'm sure there's a Tia Sophia. How many Sophias are there?
0: That's true,
1: plenty,
0: a lot. There's
1: right?
0: a lot.
1: Okay, Tia Maria.
0: So there's even a website where you can start your own little blockbuster website if you want to get rid of DVDs, all these types of things. So guess what? Freeblockbuster.org. You could take a movie, leave a movie, and it does say be kind, rewind, but you can found a franchise. Somebody has literally made this. You can found your own franchise. I'm doing in air quotes, where you could build your own little box.
1: Oh, that's dope. I want to try it.
0: Except that in the sunlight, wouldn't a lot of those things start melting?
1: I don't know. I don't do much research on things. I find out the hard way. That's why we got you. You know what I'm saying? Like, I just do it. I dive in.
0: Little free blockbuster box.
1: Yeah. I'd say you do it. And then we talk about it on the air. Maybe we can put some bumper stickers on it, too.
0: Oh, Wayne's not going to like this one.
1: No, he's not. He's not. Have fun with that, Wayne.
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7: Responders are on scene of a crash at University and Manal Boulevard with multiple lanes of traffic closed. Use Carlisle Boulevard to travel south or northbound instead. Also, backups on Coors Boulevard in both directions between Blake Road and Stage Road. Traffic lights are out in several intersections. Use Unser Boulevard instead or treat those as four-way stops. And leftover congestion north on I-25 from an earlier accident north of Gibson Boulevard, which has been cleared.

0: All right, let's jump to the FYP this morning on 93.3 The Q. So only Matthew McConaughey can really tell this story, but somehow it makes perfect sense. So Matthew McConaughey says the reason he quit smoking weed was Janet Jackson.
1: Huh?
0: Apparently, he got really high before his own birthday party, sat in his car, played That's the Way Love Goes.
1: I love that song.
0: That's one song I can listen to over and over again.
1: Me too, I love it.
2: That's the way.
0: And the video is amazing. Jennifer Lopez is in the video.
1: I forgot about that. And by the way, I love the mental picture of Matthew McConaughey being stoned in his car, getting down to That's the Way Love Goes by Janet Jackson.
0: Having a birthday party inside the house. He goes to his car and he's listening to this over.
1: What a weird thing. It's his birthday party and he leaves the birthday party?
0: Yeah, he's in his car just getting blazed out. He probably walked out to go get blazed out.
1: Okay.
0: He listened to it 24 times in a row. When he finally got out, his birthday party was over. Everybody had gone home.
1: Because they're like, where is Matthew?
0: So he basically realized maybe weed had gotten a little stronger than he remembered. And he quit it.
1: He's like, he didn't quit Janet Jackson.
0: Yeah, exactly.
1: Don't quit Janet. Quit weed. Don't quit Janet.
0: Is there a song that you could just listen to over and over like that?
1: Sure. I'd have to think of it. But even I've burnt myself out, though, before. I'm like, I love this song so much. You know me. And I'll go over and over and over. And now I'm like, I can't hear that song ever again.
0: Isn't it weird how that happens?
1: But you love it. It makes you feel so good.
0: Yeah. You're like, over and over and over. Yeah. That's the way Love Goes. It's one of those for me, for sure.
1: I know. I love that song. But that's what was the turning point for Matthew. That's interesting. We got to talk about this. It has gotten 1.3 million views on TikTok. This is definitely showing up in a lot of people's For You page. This super unusual sighting. This guy was in Washington, the state, not D.C. He captured a blue... Well, okay, so first of all, it's midnight, right? He's sleeping. Sound asleep. All of a sudden, his room lights up like it's daylight outside, but it's got like a blue tinge to it, bright at midnight.
0: Okay, that's hella scary.
1: So scary. His security cameras, thank God for security cameras now. They catch so much stuff. It's crazy. Captured a blue, bright streak on his doorbell camera at midnight. People were thinking it's like meteors or aliens.
0: That's what I would think. Meteors.
1: Experts confirmed it's a fireball meteor, 16 inches in diameter. So, you know, think of a ruler and plus 4 inches. 170 pounds. It was traveling at 33,000 miles per hour, releasing energy equivalent to 10 tons of TNT. It blazed across the sky. The public is like, that's like seeing God. You know what I mean?
0: Right.
1: It's like but imagine you're sleeping. You're like, what the hell?
0: Yeah, thank good for our atmosphere. Yeah. Imagine all of these hitting us.
1: Thank good.
0: Ain't good.
1: But we're lucky it didn't hit his house. It just went across the sky, but it lit up his house. And that thing traveling like that, where did it hit? Where did it?
0: It disintegrated.
1: It's crazy. You think about, because that's what you're saying. That's what you mean.
0: Yeah.
1: It's like it just burns up.
0: Right. That's what creates the light.
1: Thank good for that. Because that would hit our house and our house would burn up.
0: Yeah. Imagine all the things that it would be hitting. I mean, they happen all the time. Things are flying in from space all the time, but our atmosphere just burns them up.
1: I meant to text you the other day. Did you see any of the Perseid meteor shower that was happening?
0: Oh, man, I missed it.
1: I know, I missed it too, but you had to be up to past midnight, and I was like, I'm asleep, man.
0: I'm exhausted.
1: We're so lame.
0: We are.
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8: Responders are on scene of a crash at University and Manal Boulevard with multiple lanes of traffic closed. Use Carlisle Boulevard to travel south or northbound instead. Also, backups on Coors Boulevard in both directions between Blake Road and Stage Road. Traffic lights are out in several intersections.
9: Summer's winding down, but before it goes, make it count at 66 Diner. Albuquerque's favorite retro spot on historic Route 66 is closing off the season with some of the best specials of the year. This August, cool off with the shake of the month. have the Cherry Limeade Shake. 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
2: Wait, hold up. 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Jody Sweetin. She has a podcast, and she's talking about parenting. I got 14-year-old daughters, and I know your daughter's the same age. How do we incorporate hanging out with the parents? Is that even realistic?
10: It's impossible. I mean, at this age, I'm like, you know what, at 14, like, I just, you know, if I see you emerge from your room for a snack every few hours, then I'm like, okay, you're still here. You know what I mean? And that's kind of how it is with teenagers. And, yeah, it's a parenting podcast, but it's that we don't take ourselves very seriously. It's very much about our parenting fails and how we're just trying to do the best we can and to get rid of that idea of perfect parenting, because it doesn't exist. Some days you're like, I did really well today. And some days you're like, oh my God, I can't believe I screamed like that. Or I can't believe that this happened or whatever. So, you know, it's just trying to find that like normal, let's laugh at ourselves through this parenting adventure kind of thing.
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2: What did you guys do for your first date?
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2: Now, he's thinking it might be his cologne, like it was just way too strong.
18: Well, he was covering up something way worse. I mean, he had really, really, really bad hygiene. Like, he smelled bad.
19: What are we talking about here?
18: Oh, like, his breath was rough. Oof. His fingernails were filthy. Oof. His clothes smelled like they'd been in a gym bag for a week.
2: Oh.
18: I mean, I'm not trying to be mean, but I just felt gross after just giving him a hug goodbye. It seems he seems like a very sweet guy, but I just can't.

0: goes to heart. I'm just trying to get the lore drop. Flies were immaculate, man. She was looking like a whole enchilada plate from Frontier. I mean, 10-10. No crumbs, you know? Now she's gone. Poof. She's Catherine me.
1: He thinks he ghosted him because he paints his nails.
2: Honestly, I couldn't understand 75% of what he said. Like, I thought he had a stroke halfway through dinner. He just speaks in like these TikTok riddles, and I needed subtitles.
3: That's kind of what we thought. He called you a whole enchilada plate from Frontier.
1: Oh, that's romantic.
2: I mean, that's, yeah, sweet, I think, but I was also just really confused.
0: It's my bad. I'm not trying to gatekeep my dialect.
2: Yeah, see, I don't know what you just said. I don't know. Are you a wizard? What's going on? I just don't understand any. It's a lot.

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1: Summer's winding down, but before it goes, make it count at 66 Diner. 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
16: Here's Zed talking about creating a song.
17: It started with a little piano demo. I just recorded on my iPhone on a piano, and I sent it to Miriam. She was the first. She started writing a top line on that. And then, I started producing it later, a couple of months later. I wrote parts with it with Matthew Koma in Japan. And Divergent and Bud Light were also very interested in the song before it even really existed in its, full production.
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7: 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Bro, as soon as I open the door, I've got this weird thing. I know right now I sound all about the dogs. I'm just telling you.
8: When I open the door, I don't know why. 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
16: Hey, what up? It is Carlos D. It is Confessional Mondays. What is your confession?
19: Hey, okay. Oh, gosh. Please don't judge me. Sometimes. Okay, so I'll match with my roommate. I made a fake Tinder account, and I'll agree to come over just so they'll clean up the apartment.
16: What?
19: It works every single time.
16: That is so funny. All right, do you have a better confession? What's your confession?
20: Okay, please don't judge me. Whenever I log on into the airport or other places where they ask for my email to get the free Wi-Fi, I put my sister-in-law's email and I click yes to accepting promotional email. She doesn't know who it is, but it's me because I don't like her and she's just weird.
16: Wow, that's a big confession. What about you? What is your confession today?
21: So I work as a subcontractor for this really huge company, and a few months ago they accidentally paid me, I guess you could say, an extra $5,000. I haven't said anything, and I'm kind of thinking I'm not going to. What they don't know won't hurt them. That's kind of what I'm thinking.
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23: Good morning, New Mexico. Just make sure the kiddos have lots of water. It's going to be a hot afternoon, 89 degrees with a slight chance of thunderstorms in Santa Fe tonight, 63, 95 degrees in Albuquerque with a low of 68 degrees tonight. We'll have more on your extended forecast on KOAT.com.
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Good morning. Happy Tuesday. 93.3 The Q. It's Rachel. I hope you're having a great day today. We're kicking off with The Weeknd, who, by the way, has decided he's going to continue to go by The Weeknd. He tried to go by his real name, Abel Tesfaye, and he was like, I didn't like it. Neither did we. No one called you Abel Tesfaye. It's The Weeknd on 93.3 The Q. And I'm

0: 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Now,
1: 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Albuquerque's favorite retro spot on historic Route 66 is closing out the season with some of the best specials of the year. This August, cool off with the shake of the month, the Cherry Limeade Shake. 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
16: 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I haven't toured since Never Say Never. 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
3: How do you wash your body? 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
15: 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Loofah. And it, I mean, the soap just comes off that so good. Yes.
3: 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I'm team loofah.
15: Life
3: as well.
15: Changing.
3: Matt, what are your thoughts?
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22: Morning, New Mexico. Just make sure the kiddos have lots of water. It's going to be a hot afternoon, 89 degrees with a slight chance of thunderstorms in Santa Fe. Tonight, 63. 95 degrees in Albuquerque with a low of 68 degrees tonight. We'll have more on your extended forecast on KOAT.com.

I still laugh every time I play this song, 93.3 The Cue, because I didn't get it. Like, when this song first came out, it took me months to realize what 34 plus 35 was and what Ariana Grande's Naughty Behind was trying to say. It's 93.3 The Cue.

coming up, apparently Gen Z are calling everything polyester. Have you seen this? This is like an insult. I'll tell you what it means on the way. In case somebody calls you polyester, it's 93.3 The Q.

So there's been kind of this big movement online where people are moving away from buying polyester clothes because they're cheap. They claim they're tacky. Q105, it's Erica. But now Gen Z is using the term polyester as like an insult. Like if you do something tacky or just like poor people, they call it polyester. Oh my God. I'm getting called polyester, aren't I? I'm the queen of tacky. It's 93.3 The Q.

0: Summer's winding down, but before it goes, make it count at 66 Diner. Albuquerque's favorite retro spot on historic Route 66 is closing out the season with some of the best specials of the year. This August, cool off with the shake of the month, the Cherry Limeade Shake. 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
4: He makes these weird noises constantly, right? Like, he took me out to dinner. He thought he was being all cool. We went to Compo. He makes these noises when he chews. It's like somebody stepping in mud. It's just like, what the hell?
5: Stop.
4: When he sat down, it was like, ugh. And then, oh my God, then he reached for bread and he's like, ugh, yeah.

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8: Hey, what up? It is Carlos D. It is Confessional Mondays. What is your confession?
9: Hey, okay. Oh, gosh. Please don't judge me. Sometimes. Okay, so I'll match with my roommate. I made a fake Tinder account, and I'll agree to come over just so they'll clean up the apartment.
8: What?
9: It works every single time.
8: That is so funny. All right, do you have a better confession? What's your confession?
10: Okay, please don't judge me. Whenever I log on into the airport or other places where they ask for my email to get the free Wi-Fi, I put my sister-in-law's email and I click yes to accepting promotional email. She doesn't know who it is, but it's me because I don't like her and she's just weird.
8: Wow, that's a big confession. What about you? What is your confession today?
11: So I work as a subcontractor for this really huge company, and a few months ago they accidentally paid me, I guess you could say, an extra $5,000. I haven't said anything, and I'm kind of thinking I'm not going to. What they don't know won't hurt them. That's kind of what I'm thinking.
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8: What did you guys do for your first date?
13: He asked me if I'd ever been to his church. He was like, it's casual. Want to come see it? And it was beautiful. It felt peaceful.
8: He's bringing Jesus to date one. Like, I ain't mad at that.
14: She's smart. She's beautiful. She's got this career. She's confident. She's everything.
8: And that's a bad thing?
14: No, it's just, I'm not like her. Like, I work a regular job at a tire shop. I didn't finish college. I'm not, you know, like the guy someone like her dreams about.
8: She picked you. She went out with you. Doesn't that mean something?
14: I didn't want her to wake up one day embarrassed by me. I thought it's better to disappear before it hurt more.
13: David, I am not looking for perfect. I'm looking for real, and you are.
14: Oh, man. You're so out of my league. I didn't think I even deserved a shot.
13: Okay, you already had the shot, and you didn't even have to try that hard. You just had to be you.
14: Thank you.
4: It's

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2: Morning, New Mexico. Just make sure the kiddos have lots of water. It's going to be a hot afternoon, 89 degrees with a slight chance of thunderstorms in Santa Fe. Tonight, 63. 95 degrees in Albuquerque with a low of 68 degrees tonight. We'll have more on your extended forecast on KOAT.com.
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just tell you that the new Gracie Abrams album, if you like whiny girl music, you're going to be obsessed with it too. 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
12: 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Almost 99% of men will choose a shy, polite, soft woman with less achievements over an arrogant career woman. 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
15: You think if you took that job, you would turn psycho and have your mom like watch Cordova, your son, every day, and just be at the club every night watching over him?
13: Back in the day, I have pulled up to the strip club before to look for him.
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17: Hey.
2: Do you take time to just do music, or do you do music, TV, movies all at the same time?
17: Everything is kind of staggered. I mean, sometimes, you know, like if I'm doing my album, like say for 3 or 4 months, I'll just focus on that. You know, I won't, you know, do anything else. I'll just focus on that. But, you know, the beauty about being able to, you know, act and, you know, to get acting roles is brilliant because, you know, it kind of, like say for instance, you know, the music industry, it can be spontaneous sometimes.
2: Right.
17: You might not always know your schedule, opposed to, you know, when you go on a movie set, you know exactly what you're going to do. It's like a 9-to-5. You know, you work for certain hours and then you go and head home, you know.
2: Right.
17: You can actually go and relax after work, you know.
2: Yeah. So, you can kind of get a regular schedule going.
17: Exactly. So I kind of like to, you know, break up the contrast every now and then, you know, and go ahead and book a movie so I can, you know, stay home or stay wherever it is. You know, just basically in one place, you know.
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12: Tonight with her kids and husband. Not just a solo, like me and you, let's appreciate each other. Look what we've done. We built this amazing thing. I mean, the kids are there too.
13: 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So we were like, okay, this is, we're not going to do the theme, but it got canceled. So now we're like, okay, we could do something as a family.
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14: You know Trent, right?
18: Trent the Grunter.
14: I love it when people name people, because I do that to everybody.
18: He makes these weird noises constantly, right? Like, he took me out to dinner. He thought he was being all cool. We went to Compo. He makes these noises when he chews. It's like somebody, stepping in mud. It's like, what the hell?
14: Stop.
18: When he sat down, it was like, ugh. And then, oh my God, then he reached for bread and he's like, ugh, yeah.

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1: Good morning, New Mexico. Just make sure the kiddos have lots of water. It's going to be a hot afternoon, 89 degrees with a slight chance of thunderstorms in Santa Fe. Tonight, 63, 95 degrees in Albuquerque with a low of 68 degrees tonight. We'll have more on your extended forecast on KOAT.com.

Did you see that authorities are saying Hayden Panettiere passed away from an overdose? 93.3 The Q, it's Rachel. I did not want this to be the case. I'm not going to lie to you, because she has been so vocal about her struggles with postpartum depression after having her daughter, and how she had to give up her daughter because she was in such a bad mental headspace after giving birth, and that it basically put her in this deep depression she didn't know how to get out of. That's how she turned to drugs. And I feel like the world kind of labeled her as a drug addict. So when I saw that she passed away due to an overdose, I was just devastated. It's the saddest thing ever. She was only 36 years old. It's 93.3 The Q.

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0: What did you guys do for your first date?
1: And he asked me if I'd ever been to his church, and he was like, it's casual, want to come see it? And it was beautiful. It felt peaceful.
2: He's bringing Jesus to date one. Like, I ain't mad at that.
3: She's smart. She's beautiful. She's got this career. She's confident. She's everything.
2: And that's a bad thing?
3: No, it's just, I'm not like her. Like, I work a regular job at a tire shop. I didn't finish college. I'm not, you know, like the guy someone like her dreams about.
2: She picked you? She went out with you. Doesn't that mean something?
3: I didn't want her to wake up one day embarrassed by me. I thought it was better to disappear before it hurt more.
1: Nathan, I am not looking for perfect. I'm looking for real, and you are.
3: Oh, man. You're so out of my league. I didn't think I even deserved a shot.
1: Wait, you already have the shot? And you didn't even have to try that hard. You just had to be you.
3: Thank you.

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4: Why did you ghost him?
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7: Hold on, Vanessa. Are you serious? 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
7: First of all, I was just sharing information. 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
5: So Jessica feels like you ghosted her after like what seemed like this perfect, good time. She thinks it might have been her eyebrows.
11: I mean, the brows were, I mean, they were definitely intense. But honestly, that wasn't even it. It was her dog, man. She's got these two massive mutts. They jumped all over me as soon as I walked in. They smelled like a wet rug, got hair all over my shirt. And she just stood there, not doing nothing, talking about them like they were her children or something. I don't got time for that, man.
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11: 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I mean, it was gross. 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
16: Morning, New Mexico. Just make sure the kiddos have lots of water. It's going to be a hot afternoon, 89 degrees with a slight chance of thunderstorms in Santa Fe. Tonight, 63. 95 degrees in Albuquerque with a low of 68 degrees tonight. We'll have more on your extended forecast on KOAT.com.
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0: 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It's lunchtime. That means it's time for Q2K with Rachel.
1: Kicking off the Q2K lunch, but before we get into it, I want to give you another chance to see Kalani at the First Financial Credit Union Amphitheater on the 20th of September. 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

middle of the Q2K lunch. 93.3 The Q. It's Rachel right now with Keisha Cole. God, I love Keisha Cole. You know, she's on tour with Neo right now. And Lil' Kim, it's Let It Go. 93.3 The Q.

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8: Okay, so honestly, for real, the nail in the coffin for me is when I saw the full body harness. As soon as I saw that, I was like, nope, exit stage left, I am out here.
9: What are you strapping in for?
10: It's just there, just in case it's needed. You know what I mean? It's just part of the collection. I like to have options. You know what I mean? I'm prepared. I'm like a Boy Scout.
8: I mean, listen, I'm not a prude or anything. I'm down to explore, but I felt like I walked into, honestly, just like you said, a 50 Shades of Jake situation. And, you know, on a first date of, you know, first time over, that's not something I was really ready for. I hadn't mentally prepared to see that.
10: It's a bit much to take in on, like, a first date. I get it.
9: Yeah, I think...

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2: Correct. Mm-hmm.
1: But he's not doing it for her.
3: Mm-hmm.
1: He's doing it because he wants to make sure when the kids go with her that they're in a good place.
3: Yes.
4: She left.
3: Well, they've been together for 10
4: years.
3: Why
4: does he have to pay double?
1: You're missing the whole part
4: of
1: the
4: pride. Why does he have to pay double for what she did?
2: If your girl left you, Nicasio.
4: I wouldn't pay for no housing. I wouldn't even pay for a meal. One meal.
2: You wouldn't care where your son stayed when he wasn't with you?
4: He could stay with her mom.
3: Well, you could have said, I'll take my son. But
4: I'll take him too.
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6: 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I feel like, Icon, that's such a big title. It's right. Such a big thing to say or to even be said about myself. So now the pressure's on. 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
7: 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I haven't toured since Never Say Never. 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
8: Hey.
4: Do you take time to just do music, or do you do music, TV, movies all at the same time?
8: Everything is kind of staggered. I mean, sometimes, you know, like if I'm doing my album, like say for 3 or 4 months, I'll just focus on that. You know, I won't, you know, do anything else. I'll just focus on that. But, you know, the beauty about being able to, you know, act and, you know, to get acting roles is brilliant because, you know, it kind of, like say for instance, you know, the music industry, it can be spontaneous sometimes.
4: Right.
8: You might not always know your schedule, opposed to, you know, when you go on a movie set, you know exactly what you're going to do. It's like a 9-to-5. You know, you work for certain hours and then you go ahead and head home, you know.
4: Right.
8: You can actually go and relax after work, you know.
4: 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So, you can kind of get a regular schedule going.
8: Exactly. So I kind of like to, you know, break up the contrast every now and then, you know, and go ahead and book a movie so I can, you know, stay home or stay wherever it is, you know, just basically in one place, you know.
0: Unapologetically Albuquerque.
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11: I'm just going to say it. Okay, he tips like someone who's never worked a day in service.
3: Ooh.
11: Like, aggressively poor tipping.
5: So, wait, hold on. Let me get this straight. You ghosted him over money?
11: No. It's not about the money. First date, we get a bill, $50 for dinner. And this man leaves 3 crumpled up singles on the table. $3.
5: Yeah.
11: And our server was amazing. And Matt just, like, didn't care. So then date 2, at that cute coffee place on Central.
5: Yeah.
11: The barista makes us these, like, gorgeous lattes with that little, like, leaf design and everything. And Matt grabs his drink and walks away like she's invisible.
12: Why am I tipping a coffee shop again? Like, they literally just push buttons on a machine.
11: And there it is. That's the attitude.

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1: Good morning, New Mexico. Just make sure the kiddos have lots of water. It's going to be a hot afternoon, 89 degrees with a slight chance of thunderstorms in Santa Fe. Tonight, 63, 95 degrees in Albuquerque with a low of 68 degrees tonight. We'll have more on your extended forecast on KOAT.com.

93.3 The Q, it's Rachel. They have announced that July 28th, 2028, Ryan Gosling's Ghost Rider is going to come out. I know Marvel Universe people are very excited about this, but you are going to have to wait nearly 2 years for this thing. It's 93.3 The Q.

0: I think once Jay-Z gets done with his 30th anniversary, like, residencies that he's doing, he's got shows in L.A. coming up, he's got shows in London, I think Beyonce's going to release Act 3. She's waiting because she's, like, on tour with him. She doesn't want to steal his thunder. I feel like that male ego is probably fragile. I get it. It's 93.3 The Q.
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And this is unsettling because they're just driving around. What? It's

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3: 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But what it really is just a woman in charge. 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
4: Hey.
2: Do you take time to just do music, or do you do music, TV, movies all at the same time?
4: Everything is kind of staggered. I mean, sometimes, you know, like if I'm doing my album, like say for 3 or 4 months, I'll just focus on that. You know, I won't, you know, do anything else. I'll just focus on that. But, you know, the beauty about being able to, you know, act and, you know, to get acting roles is brilliant because, you know, it kind of, like say for instance, you know, the music industry, it can be spontaneous sometimes.
2: Right.
4: You might not always know your schedule, opposed to, you know, when you go on a movie set, you know exactly what you're going to do. It's like a 9-to-5. You know, you work for certain hours and then you go and head home, you know.
2: Right.
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4: 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So I kind of like to, you know, break up the contrast every now and then, you know, and go ahead and book a movie so I can, you know, stay home or stay wherever it is, you know, just basically in one place, you know.
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2: What did you guys do for your first date?
8: 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He was like, it's casual, want to come see it? And it was beautiful. It felt peaceful.
2: He's bringing Jesus to date one. Like, I ain't mad at that.
9: She's smart. She's beautiful. She's got this career. She's confident. I mean, she's everything.
2: And that's a bad thing?
9: No, it's just, I'm not like her. Like, I work a regular job at a tire shop. I didn't finish college. I'm not, you know, like the guy someone like her dreams about.
2: She picked you. She went out with you. Doesn't that mean something?
9: I didn't want her to wake up one day embarrassed by me. I thought it was better to just disappear before it hurt more.
8: 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I'm looking for real. And you are.
9: Oh, man. You're so out of my league. I didn't think I even deserved a shot.
8: 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You just had to be you.
9: Thank you.
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7: Correct. 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
11: But he's not doing it for her.
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3: Well, they've been together for 10 years.
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11: You're missing the whole part
2: of
11: the pride
2: thing. Why does he have to pay double for what she did?
7: If your girl left you, Nicasio.
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7: You wouldn't care where your son stayed when he wasn't with you?
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19: Quiet and mild this evening, a low of 63 degrees in Santa Fe, 69 in Albuquerque. Wednesday afternoon, a slight chance for thunderstorms, 93.

Okay, this is jarring. 5% of adults say that they have not slept in the last week. 93.3 The Q. What? Y'all are just cooking around, not sleeping for a week? One, feels dangerous. Two, are you a zombie slash vampire? And three, take a mental health day and just stay in bed. I've done it before. It's unbelievable. It's 93.3 The Q.

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Stella Langley, Choose in Texas on 93.3 The Q. At this point, I've done like a weekly update with that song. I don't plan on stopping anytime soon. I just hope she can beat Mariah Carey's All I Want for Christmas Is You. 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

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And Carly Rae Jepsen is doing the music. I'm sorry, what? My elder millennial heart is soaring right now. 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

Tomorrow morning at 7:30, wake up with Carlos D and Leah Black. 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I'm a

0: 93.3 The Q, it's Rachel. I'm getting out of here. Thanks for hanging out with me. Enjoy the rest of your Tuesday. And hey, another chance to win Kalani tickets on the way with 93.3 The Q.
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12: 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It just looks like I can't.
11: I don't care what people think.
12: It just looks like I can't take care of my own child.
9: But that's you taking care of them. I feel like mm-hmm. like those quote unquote leashes, like the ones I've seen, it'll be like a little, it looks like a teddy bear, like on their back, but then it's got like a harness that goes around them.
11: They got a shark one. 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
9: And then I feel like if you theme it, like give him a name or whatever, make it like his little friend, be like, come on, grab Jimmy, we're going to PetSmart. 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
17: 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I just recorded on my iPhone on a piano, and I sent it to Miriam. She was the first. She started writing a top line on that. And then, you know, I started producing it later, a couple of months later. I wrote parts with it with Matthew Koma in Japan. And Divergent and Bud Light were also very interested in the song before it even really existed in its, you know, full production.
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9: All right, let's talk Kim Kardashian. Her daughter, 12-year-old Northwest, mm-hmm. has a dermal piercing on her hand. It's basically mm-hmm. like a little bar like that you would see in someone's ear or yeah. nose or whatever. Yeah. But it's like on her knuckle. Some people are saying it's bad parenting.
12: Her parents are Kanye and Kim. Like, they can do whatever they want. Like, they can get tattoos. Like, she don't got to worry about getting a job later because she's going to be rich already. Like, she's just in a different world than us.
9: So you think you're lesser then?
12: For sure.
9: Oh, okay. Yeah. We all are. I don't know.
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16: So my coworker, Brittany, has been obsessing over her ex for months. She begged me to go out with him to see if he'd moved on or whatever.
19: Hold up. So, like, you were like a spy? Like an actual, like, reconnaissance mission? Is this what's going on?
16: Well, I know how it sounds. I just said yes because she's my friend. I thought it would be quick and awkward, but Miguel was nothing like she described. She said he was boring and selfish, but he asked me about my family, and he paid attention when I talked, and he made me laugh.
20: Uh-oh, somebody caught feelings on a spy mission.
16: I didn't mean to, but now Brittany keeps asking me for intel, and I don't know what to tell her. Because Miguel was, I think he was genuinely sweet.
21: Wow. You know, I had the best time I've had with you in, like, forever.
20: This is a whole, like, romantic comedy happening right here on our station.
16: Miguel, would you want to try again, like, for real this time? Like, no ulterior motives?
21: Are you kidding me? Of course. Yes.

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1: And mild this evening, a low of 63 degrees in Santa Fe, 69 in Albuquerque. Wednesday afternoon, a slight chance for thunderstorms, 93 the high in Santa Fe. Impact heat, 99 degrees the high in Albuquerque.
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3: 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I feel like they've made so many big statements in the music industry and in music history. And if it wasn't for them, I don't think music would be the way that it is. And that's just my two cents. You know, of course, there are other many great artists, but those are just a few artists to name.
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6: You look like a nerd. 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
7: but
6: and nasty.
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6: 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That's, no, it's not. No, it's like cause dolls, but that's art. That's different.
8: Oh, you collect them?
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6: Yeah, but they're not dolls. 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
4: 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All right, so Stephanie reached out because she's getting sick of her husband forcing their daughter to play soccer. 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
11: Okay, so honestly, for real, the nail in the coffin for me is when I saw the full body harness. As soon as I saw that, I was like, nope, exit stage left. I am out here.
12: What are you strapping in for?
13: It's just there, just in case it's needed. You know what I mean? It's just part of the collection. I like to have options. You know what I mean? I'm prepared. I'm like a Boy Scout.
11: I mean, listen, I'm not a prude or anything. I'm down to explore, but I felt like I walked into, honestly, just like you said, a 50 Shades of Jake situation. And, you know, on a first date, first time over, that's not something I was really ready for. I hadn't mentally prepared to see that.
13: It's a bit much to take in on, like, a first date. I get it.
12: Yeah, think

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2: Omarion.
3: Hey.
2: Do you take time to just do music, or do you do music, TV, movies all at the same time?
3: Everything is kind of staggered. I mean, sometimes, you know, like if I'm doing my album, like say for 3 or 4 months, I'll just focus on that. You know, I won't, you know, do anything else. I'll just focus on that. But, you know, the beauty about being able to, you know, act and, you know, to get acting roles is brilliant because, you know, it kind of, like say for instance, you know, the music industry, it can be spontaneous sometimes.
2: Right.
3: You might not always know your schedule, opposed to, you know, when you go on a movie set, you know exactly what you're going to do. It's like a 9-to-5. You know, you work for certain hours and then you go and head home, you know.
2: Right.
3: You can actually go and relax after work, you know.
2: Yeah. So, you can kind of get a regular schedule going.
3: Exactly. So I kind of like to, you know, break up the contrast every now and then, you know, and go ahead and book a movie so I can, you know, stay home or stay wherever it is. You know, just basically in one place, you know.
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5: 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My wife was on my team and we lost, and that we didn't talk the whole walk home because I was so mad that we lost. We walked on opposite sides of the street because we were fighting so bad.
6: You remind me of a time with my parents. They were playing a cornhole and that gets serious. And I like, I think my mom wasn't making the shots or something. And my dad's like getting mad at her. She
7: Dude,
6: threw it over.
7: People get so mad at cornhole.
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6: My mom like threw it over the fence. 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
9: Albuquerque weather.
10: Quiet and mild this evening. A low of 63 degrees in Santa Fe, 69 in Albuquerque. Wednesday afternoon, a slight chance for thunderstorms. 93 the high in Santa Fe. Impact heat, 99 degrees the high in Albuquerque.

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4: Yeah.
3: I could not be more both, man, and that's the whole concept of this album.
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3: That's the concept of, you know, the duality of this album of, you know, there's G-Eazy and there's Gerald. And I think G-Eazy is the crazy, out-of-control party guy. You know, he's the rock star in a leather jacket, and then Gerald is, you know, just this wholesome kid who, you know, has been chasing this dream, you know, since he was 14 years old, you know, and
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8: Hey.
7: Do you take time to just do music, or do you do music, TV, movies all at the same time?
8: Everything is kind of staggered. I mean, sometimes, you know, like if I'm doing my album, like say for 3 or 4 months, I'll just focus on that. You know, I won't, you know, do anything else. I'll just focus on that. But, you know, the beauty about being able to, you know, act and, you know, to get acting roles is brilliant because, you know, it kind of, like say for instance, you know, the music industry, it can be spontaneous sometimes.
7: Right.
8: You might not always know your schedule, opposed to, you know, when you go on a movie set, you know exactly what you're going to do. It's like a 9-to-5. You know, you work for certain hours and then you go ahead and head home, you know.
7: Right.
8: You can actually go and relax after work, you know.
7: 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So, you can kind of get a regular schedule going.
8: Exactly. So I kind of like to, you know, break up the contrast every now and then, you know, and go ahead and book a movie so I can, you know, stay home or stay wherever it is, you know, just basically in one place, you know.
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9: 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I feel like they've made so many big statements in the music industry and in music history. And if it wasn't for them, I don't think music would be the way that it is. And that's just my 2 cents. You know, of course, there are other many great artists, but those are just a few artists to name.
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11: Most random thing maybe that you've stolen back in the day as a kid. 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
15: I'm just going to say it. 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
4: Ooh.
15: Like, aggressively poor tipping.
2: So, wait, hold on. Let me get this straight. You ghosted him over money?
15: No. It's not about the money. First date, we get a bill, $50 for dinner. And this man leaves 3 crumpled up singles on the table. $3.
2: Yeah.
15: And our server was amazing. And Matt just, like, didn't care. So then date 2, at that cute coffee place on Central.
2: Yeah.
15: The barista makes us these, like, gorgeous lattes with that little, like, leaf design and everything. And Matt grabs his drink and walks away like she's invisible.
16: Wait. Why am I tipping a coffee shop again? Like, they literally just push buttons on a machine.
15: And there it is. That's the attitude.

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93.3 The Q, another hot one out there. It's Janae hanging out with you. 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
1: Traffic right now, you will see slowdowns, I-25 in the construction zone. That is to be expected. I-40 right now looks good here in town. Paseo, Alameda, and Montaño, those are...
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3: All right, let's talk Kim Kardashian. Her daughter, 12-year-old Northwest, mm-hmm. has a dermal piercing on her hand. 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Yeah. But it's like on her knuckle. 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
4: Her parents are Kanye and Kim. 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
14: I'm just gonna say it. Okay, he tips like someone who's never worked a day in service.
15: Ooh.
14: Like, aggressively poor tipping.
16: So, wait, hold on. Let me get this straight. You ghosted him over money?
14: No. It's not about the money. First date, we get a bill, $50 for dinner. And this man leaves 3 crumpled up singles on the table. $3. Yeah. And our server was amazing. And Matt just, like, didn't care. So then date 2, at that cute coffee place on Central.
16: Yeah.
14: The barista makes us these, like, gorgeous lattes with that little, like, leaf design and everything. And Matt grabs his drink and walks away like she's invisible.
17: Why am I tipping a coffee shop again? Like, they literally just push buttons on a machine.
14: And there it is. That's the attitude.

0: All right, so I got Ziggy Marley on the phone. I got to know, what's your favorite song to perform?
1: Love Is My Religion is one of my favorite songs that I have done. You know, something I like playing that live. People sing along, and we share that energy and that positivity as a community, and it really helps help spread that idea that love is the foundation of everything that we believe in. It comes from love, you know.
0: For the people that have never been to a Ziggy Marley show, what can they expect?
1: Well, don't expect, you know, just come open. You know, don't come with expectations. Put all the expectations behind and come with an open heart and open mind and experience what we're going to experience together as a community. Just expect to come with an open mind and an open heart.
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93.3 The Q. So yes, it's official. I took my kiddo to go get a Happy Meal, and the collab is out at McDonald's. Hello Kitty meets Godzilla. You can now get the collab in a Happy Meal. We got the cutest one too, the little one with the red bow, but it's Godzilla. I love it so much. 93.3 The Q. It's Olivia Dean.

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4: Well, traffic right now, you are seeing more slowdowns. I-25 as you approach the construction zone. That's affecting both directions. Also, both directions at I-40 at the interchange, you're going to see a little bit of a slowdown. Folks trying to exit off onto northbound I-25. Dealing with a little bit of congestion right now, westbound on Alameda as you approach Coors.
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It's back to Burke right here, 93.3 The Q. I will never forget the little hoedown that Ashley Simpson did on SNL performing the song. It's Pieces of Me, 93.3 The Q. It's back to Burke.

I was in middle school when that came out. I listened to that tape over and over again because I only had the single cassette tape. And then, you know, you'd flip it and it's like the same song, but a remix. Yeah, I listened to it so much. Keith Sweat, Twisted is on. Back to Burke. We are doing it four songs back to back from back in the day with some bad.

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1: Traffic right now, things continue to move slow. I-25, both directions near that construction zone. Be sure to watch your speed going through there. You've also got slow-moving traffic westbound on I-40 between Carlisle and Coors. Crash clean.
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10: I'm so proud of Mahershala. 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We knew that we had a personal responsibility to help tell these important stories. And I didn't know it was going to all happen at the same time, I must say. So I'm thankful to the universe. 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I'm thankful to Barry Jenkins, Ted Melfi for believing in me, you know, and allowing me to be a part of these important films.
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11: My mom, she's so cute. 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I feel like, I mean, Icon, that's such a big title. It's right. Such a big thing to say or to even be said about myself. So now the pressure's on. 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
12: I'm just gonna say it. Okay, he tips like someone who's never worked a day in service.
13: Ooh.
12: Like aggressively poor tipping.
14: So wait, hold on. Let me get this straight. You ghosted him over money?
12: No. It's not about the money. First date, we get a bill, $50 for dinner. And this man leaves 3 crumpled up singles on the table. $3. Yeah. And our server was amazing. And Matt just like didn't care. So then date 2 at that cute coffee place on Central.
14: Yeah.
12: The barista makes us these like gorgeous lattes with that little like leaf design and everything. And Matt grabs his drink and walks away like she's invisible.
15: Wait. Why am I tipping a coffee shop again? Like they literally just push buttons on a machine.
12: And there it is. That's the attitude.

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1: Bacon, sausages, hot dogs, and ham are all officially classified in the same cancer risk as cigarettes.
2: It scares me, too, because my son loves hot dogs. 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
4: Serena, okay.
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4: It sounds like you want glizzies. Doctor. Eat all the glizzies.
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We are paying honor to the heroes in our own neighborhood with Paint It Forward. Okay, do you know a neighbor, a teacher, maybe a nurse, first responder, firefighter, police officer that has really made a difference? 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All the details there. It's just do some Shakira now. 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
2: All right, traffic right now, I-25 in both directions. You're seeing more and more slowdowns as you approach the construction zone. You're going to want to be patient as you make your way through there. And west on I-40, back around Carlisle, you start to see slowdowns. So it's going to last until Coors. You've got a crash westbound Paseo. Right around the river, you're going to see slowdowns with that starting back around I-25. Also, congestion on Alameda westbound near Rio Grande.
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Somber, back to Friends, 93.3 The Q. So today, the 2026 MTV VMA nominations drop today. And leading them is Madonna with 11. And Taylor Swift has 9. Ariana Grande and Sabrina Carpenter have 7 each. And I just want to know, where can you actually watch the VMAs these days? Because I have no idea. It's 93.3 The Q. It's Olivia Rodrigo now.

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1: All right, let's do it. Let's go. It's the Interactive 5 at 5, counting down the biggest songs of the day voted by you. Who will be number one? Coming up, I do have tickets for Kalani once we hit number one, okay? Your shot at winning free tickets. But let's kick off the countdown right now. Song number 5, Lush Life, Let's Go.

Petey Bitch at song number 4 on the Interactive 5 at 5, counting down the biggest songs of the day. And I have your free Kalani tickets coming up for you to win once we hit number 1. Cannot wait for Taylor Swift Night, a.k.a. Eras Night at the Isotopes this Friday. Dress in your best Taylor Swift jersey. She is song number 3. Let's go.

Dracula, Tame Impala, Jenny right here, 93.3 The Q. Not going to lie, I'm just waiting for the very first neighbor to put out their Halloween decorations, and I am so in. I got one of those, I think it's like a 12-foot cat a couple years ago. I love it. And then I also got a 12-foot dog. Can't wait to bust them out. All right, tell you what, let's hook up somebody right now with tickets for Kalani. Kalani coming to Albuquerque September 20th. You want tickets, text the keyword pocket right now to 505-843-9393. Good luck. It's song number one right now on the Interactive 5 at 5. Ella Langley.

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4: We're taking a look at traffic right now. You continue to deal with slowdowns on westbound I-40. Starting back around Carlisle, they last until Coors. Be sure to watch your speed going through there. Both directions of I-25, the construction zone. You got slow-moving traffic. Congestion on westbound Alameda.
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6: 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It's basically, like, wherever you go, you get a tattoo, right?
8: Yes, that's exactly what it is. And I got a YOLO tattoo now while I was out of town with friends. 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
10: Well, Serena's ankle got bigger, so now it says, yo!
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6: 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I guess her and her husband can't agree whether or not they should co-sign for a car for their grown son. I guess they've been going back and forth because their son is 21. He's asking for them to co-sign on a new car. And she wants to help because he just got a new job and needs a reliable car to get there. Her husband says that this dude has a history of not making payments.
10: Oh, my God.
12: I would help my child out no matter what age that they are.
10: You're willing to mess up your credit because you're a mom to your child. Is that correct?
12: Well, you know what? 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
6: All right, so Stephanie reached out because she's getting sick of her husband forcing their daughter to play soccer. 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
9: for
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93.3 The Q. Did you see? It's official. The collab with Hello Kitty and Godzilla officially out at McDonald's. My kiddo got a Happy Meal today, and I stole his toy. I love it. All right, getting a lot of flashbacks from the show that happened Sunday night. Akon, Neo in town. Were you there? Make sure you tag us in all your photos. It's Akon now. 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
3: Traffic right now, things continue to move slow. I-40 westbound between Carlisle and Coors. Also, I-25, the closer you get to the construction zone, the more slowdowns you'll see in both directions there. You've got that congestion westbound Alameda near 2nd Street, headed west on Paseo between I-25 and the river. Traffic continues to move slow. We've also got congestion westbound Montaño. That's going to start around Rio Grande. It'll last until Coors. Also, both directions of Coors at Montaño, you've got slowdowns there as well.
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